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1: Most places will have a dry morning with patchy cloud and sunny spells, a few showers breaking out across Northern Ireland, Wales and southwest England, a high of 16 degrees Celsius.
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Ernie Rowe with you here on Care Radio, playing out Walking on Broken Glass. It's Annie Lennox. What a classic. What a classic lady. Are you enjoying the week that has had a bank holiday in it? Friday just seems that much closer, doesn't it? Oh, Jessie J now.

Jessie J. Now, do you remember when Jessie J first bounded onto the scene? And we thought, we've never heard a voice like this before. She is amazing. I don't ever think that she got the accolades that she deserved. However, she is on tour and she is selling out all over the country right now. Go to the normal place that you get concert tickets from if you're feeling flush. Treat yourself to a great night out with Jessie J. Saw her last year, I think.

0: We are Care Radio. I'm Andy Holmes with news of an urgent call for more foster carers in Hertfordshire. The council says more than 1,000 children are currently in care in the county, and despite recent recruitment successes, it urgently needs more. The Help campaign is part of Foster Care Fortnight, which runs from next Tuesday and aims to reach communities directly, speaking with residents face to face, sharing real stories, and encouraging people to help. It's fronted by carer Jackie from Chesant, whose advice is, it's got to be the right time, you've got to have the heart, but if you do, just go for it. For more care news, stay with us here on Care Radio.
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Calvin Harris and Rag & Bone Man in It's Giant on Care Radio. Now, a carer who turned to social media as a little escape from her daily grind has found unexpected online fame as a custard slice reviewer. Can you write a better job description for yourself than a custard slice reviewer? I think that's brilliant. Dawn Fern, Dawn's 52, she began posting food reviews on TikTok last year to carve out little moments of respite from her caring role full-time for two elderly ladies with dementia. She describes the job as physically and mentally taxing and at times very lonely, but her videos have since attracted a loyal following with well in excess of 50,000 people across social media joining her on her South Wales custard slice tour. Things that I never heard in my mind's eye myself saying. So join Dawn on her South Wales custard slice tour, and you can do it on the internet, can't you? All the fun, none of the calories. Dawn, you might hit on something.

What a Care Radio anthem that is. ABC, When Smokey Sings. And if you've got a belter of a tune that you reckon could be classed as a Care Radio anthem, send it over to us. hello@careradio.org. We would absolutely love to hear from you and tell us why your tune makes you feel so brilliant. Residents are being invited to share their news and views through a new survey as part of the update to Cheshire West's all-age carer strategy. Councillor Sheila Little is the Cabinet Member for Adult Services, and Sheila said unpaid carers make an extraordinary contribution to the well-being of people across Cheshire West and Chester. Their dedication often goes unseen but is essential to our communities and to our health and care system. Updating the all-age carer strategy will help ensure that carers receive the recognition, understanding and support they deserve. She says, I urge carers, residents and organisations to take part in this survey and help shape the strategy that truly affects your priorities and lived experiences. That's from Councillor Sheila Little, Cabinet Member for Adult Services. And the survey is live. It's open to all residents, organisations, partners and professionals if you come under Cheshire West.

0: We are Care Radio. I'm Andy Holmes with news of a Premier League football club that's offering mental health training to its fans. Wolves is inviting fans to take part in a session on Friday to give supporters advice on practical ways to support fellow fans and challenge stigma. The club says it wants to make its Molineux ground a place where everyone feels seen, heard and valued. Topics include how to talk openly, calmly and compassionately about mental health in the hope of destigmatizing suicide as a topic of discussion. It'll emphasize how small actions can make a big difference and give advice on how fans can look out for each other. For more Care news, stay with us here on Care Radio.
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Halo James and Could Have Told You So here on Care Radio. Now then, a young entrepreneur who developed his experience of the care sector by looking after his disabled mum is now building his own mobility business with the help of the Making Changes for Carers programme. David Carter, founder of AIM Mobility, also made some key customer contacts with the help of the Freedom Centre and has seized opportunities much further afield to sharpen his business experience. David said, "At one point I became a service and repair engineer for one of the largest stairlift companies in the world. I got to the opportunity to travel all over the UK and also Italy and even a year in Australia. Who would have thunk it, David? I'm really impressed. And whilst there, I had some amazing experiences," he said, "in Australia and learned that failure or rejection is always better than regret." I think that's one to live by, don't you? Oh, yes. I feel like a bullfighter when this starts. It's Jennifer Lopez on Care.

Jennifer Lopez, Ain't It Funny? No matter how many times I tell my best joke, I've never had a laugh. I'm just going to try it on you, right? And just please write to me at hello@careradio.org if you think this is remotely funny, or what kind of angry feelings it brought up in you, right? This is my favourite joke in the world. The ones that I can tell you online, obviously. Obviously. Now, elephant walking through the jungle, and he looks down and he sees his mouse. He went, "Oh, you're not very big, are you?" And the mouse says, "Well, I've been ill."

0: We are Care Radio. I'm Andy Holmes with news of what a leading Alzheimer's charity says offers new hope in the search for a treatment. Alzheimer's Research UK has responded to the annual Global Snapshot of Research Projects, which has shown a 40% rise in trials over the last decade. The latest snapshot from the world-leading dementia expert Dr. Geoffrey Cummings has just been published, and it shows that 158 medicines are being evaluated across nearly 200 trials. Alzheimer's Research UK describes it as the most diverse drug pipeline to date, as more trials are looking beyond traditional amyloid-targeting drugs. The charity described the amount of research taking place as a great step forward. For more Care News, stay with us here at Care Radio.
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3: You probably think you're pretty good at multitasking behind the wheel. I mean, you have to multitask to drive. So what's wrong with checking your phone? The thing is, your brain simply doesn't work. Even a quick reply affects your concentration and makes you less able to react to hazards. If you use a mobile phone while driving, you're 4 times more likely to crash. 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Put your phone away.

I remember singing along to that as a kid. Some would say I'm still in that mental state. Now, are you ready for a bit of a revelation? Because foster care supervision will remain a council responsibility as other fostering social work roles are regionalised. That's come out of the Department for Education. Regional fostering hubs, which are responsible for attracting prospective carers in most parts of the country, will take responsibility for the full recruitment process, including the assessment and approval, as well as carer training and delivering peer support on behalf of member councils. However, individual councils will retain responsibility for supervising carers, said a DfE policy booklet on the development of the hubs published last month. Now, this social work role involves providing carers with support, information and guidance, and ensuring that they're providing good quality care and that they're meeting regulatory requirements. So no pressure at all there.

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Whatever Run DMC touched turned to gold. Do you remember when they turned out with Aerosmith? Oh my goodness, I couldn't believe my luck. I thought, Run DMC and Steven Tyler, it's my favourite dessert.

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0: US forces are working to reopen the Strait of Hormuz. Donald Trump's Project Freedom is continuing its operations with the US military guiding stranded cargo ships out of the controversial waterway. But Tehran insists it controls the waterway and has fired missiles and drones at military and commercial ships. US Secretary of State is Marco Rubio.
1: This is a defensive operation. If no shots are fired at these ships and no shots are fired at us, we're not firing shots. But if we're fired on, we will respond, and we will respond with lethal efficiency.
0: Meanwhile, the president has criticized Iran over attempts to reach a peace deal. He says the situation is difficult.
2: What I don't like about Iran is they'll talk to me with such great respect, and then they'll go on television, they'll say, we did not speak to the president. So they play games, but let me just tell you, they want to make a deal. And who wouldn't?
0: Next, hate crime prosecutions are to be fast-tracked following a spate of recent anti-Semitic attacks. The head of the Crown Prosecution Service, Stephen Parkinson's, told prosecutors in England and Wales to bring charges more quickly in order to clamp down on incidents affecting the Jewish community. Health officials believe there may have been human-to-human transmission of the hantavirus on board a Dutch cruise ship. Three people have died so far, and a British crew member is to receive medical treatment after being airlifted off the vessel. Dr. Miriam van Kerkhove is from the World Health Organization.
3: The cruise did stop at many different islands up the coast of Africa, so there could be some source of infection on the islands as well for some of the other suspect cases. However, we do believe that there may be some human-to-human transmission that's happening among the really close contacts.
0: And Arsenal have made it through to the Champions League final, beating Atletico Madrid 2-1 on aggregate. It's the first time the Gunners have reached a final since 2006, and only the second time in their history. That's the latest from Radio News Hub. I'm David Hall.
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0: Most places will have a dry morning with patchy cloud and sunny spells, a few showers breaking out across Northern Ireland, Wales and southwest England, a high of 16 degrees Celsius.
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0: Their first and greatest hit.
1: Nah, it's not their greatest. It was the first of so many great hits. Coldplay kicking us into the second hour of the show. Ernie Rowe with you on Care Radio, and so glad you're here. Shall we start gentle and then go absolutely

Stereo MCs and Connected here on Care Radio. Ernie Rowe keeping you company for the next couple of hours. If you've got time to squander, squander it on me. If you've never squandered time on me before, you won't know how nosy I am yet, but I am so nosy. And I'm just getting a little sense that I may have wasted my bank holiday Monday because I had the day off, which some people still get the day off if they're not working in shops or working, you know, all sorts of jobs just expect you to turn up on a bank holiday now. I don't have one of those. So I am very lucky and very happy to say that I didn't go to work on bank holiday Monday, and I spent my day decluttering and sorting out every... And I have got quite a lot of drawers. I know you don't know where I'm going with this, but I have got quite a lot of drawers in my desk, in my office at home. I mean, that would have been the saddest thing ever if I'd decluttered my desk at work on a bank holiday Monday, wouldn't it? So I didn't. I decluttered my desk at home. I sorted out a couple of drawers and did a bit of cleaning. And now I'm thinking, should I have gone out? But really? I mean, do you get really guilty when you know that you've got jobs to do at home and then you just think, ah, take with it, I'm going to go and sit in a park. So have I done the right thing? So I'd like to know how you spent your bank holiday Monday, or misspent it. Do you regret it, or do you just say, to heck with it, life's too short? 'Cause that's what I did.

0: We are Care Radio. I'm Andy Holmes with news of a care home in Oxford, which surprised its residents with a celebrity host for its latest charity quiz night. The Chase star Dara Ennis hosted the evening at the Iffley Residential and Nursing Home, with proceeds going to the NSPCC. The home's operator, Sanctuary Care, has described the evening as unforgettable, with one resident saying their quizmaster was a down-to-earth guy who was so friendly to talk to. The celebrity chaser also posed for photos with residents and shared stories. The NSPCC says it was a truly enjoyable way to raise money. For more care news, stay with us here on Care Radio.
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Hatzika Lanton from New York to LA. There we go. Great news here. 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The clinics offer practical and emotional advice on all aspects of dementia, from worries about symptoms through to getting a diagnosis and understanding how the condition can progress. 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Now, I think you'll agree, anything with Tina Turner's name on could be a Care radio anthem. That means it's a banger of a tune. It means we can sing along to it, and it means it makes us feel great. Get yours over to us, hello at

it does really make me fill up when I think Tina Turner's not here anymore. She just made the world a little bit better for everybody she touched, I reckon. That's just me, but, you know, I can hear you piling in, one on top of the other. Yes, hear, hear, Eddie. Well said. Well played.

0: We are Care Radio. I'm Andy Holmes with news of an urgent call for more foster carers in Hertfordshire. The council says more than 1,000 children are currently in care in the county, and despite recent recruitment successes, it urgently needs more. 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

Boo Radley's on Care Radio and Wake Up Boo. If you're anywhere in Pembrokeshire and you're a foster carer, listen up, because Pembrokeshire County Council has announced an increase in foster carer allowances. The council says the updated amounts are designed to better reflect the real cost of providing day-to-day care and to recognise the vital role that foster carers play in children's lives. Its head of children's services said he wants to ensure carers receive the right support to carry out this life-changing work, and these enhanced allowances are an important part of that. Full details of the new rates will be shared with foster carers, so you don't need to go looking on the interweb and having a look at Pembrokeshire County Council, because they're going to come to you if you're already a foster carer. And as ever, I'll say, if you've ever thought of becoming a foster carer, there cannot be a more needing time for foster carers to be trained up and got together with the children who need you. So if you've ever thought of it, do look into it. Just have a friendly chat with your local council and see what the crack is, and see if it's really for you. And if it is, I can only wish you the very best of luck and everything in your life, because you do such an important job. Now, here's a little riddle for you. When is an emerald a diamond? When you're part of the Detroit.

told you they were amazing, didn't I? Emeralds, pa, the Detroit diamonds, I reckon. But they really called the Detroit emeralds, otherwise I'll get done for all sorts of copyright infringement. Not that I think they're...

0: We are Care Radio. I'm Andy Holmes with news of a Premier League football club that's offering mental health training to its fans. Wolves is inviting fans to take part in a session on Friday to give supporters advice on practical ways to support fellow fans and challenge stigma. The club says it wants to make its Molineux ground a place where everyone feels seen, heard and valued. Topics include how to talk openly, calmly and compassionately about mental health in the hope of destigmatizing suicide as a topic of discussion. It'll emphasize how small actions can make a big difference and give advice on how fans can look out for each other. For more Care news, stay with us here on Care Radio.
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DeBarge, Rhythm of the Night, Rhythm of the Night. I missed out a full syllable there, didn't I? Rhythm of the Night. I think that's a very trendy way to say it. That's my view, and I'm sticking to it. Most viewed video in the year this came out, this was.

Eric Prydz and Call On Me, sampling the brilliant Stevie Winwood's Valerie, of course. Now, here's a poser for you. What do you do if you've got beautiful ginger hair and a green coat? You join fairground attraction, of course.

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0: US insists the Middle East ceasefire is holding, despite both sides claiming to have control of the Strait of Hormuz. Donald Trump is using US military to guide stranded cargo ships out of the strait, but Tehran insists it controls the waterway and has fired missiles and drones at military and commercial ships. Defense Secretary Pete Hegseth says it needs to remain open.
1: Let innocent ships pass freely. These international waters belong to all nations, not to Iran to tax, toll, or control.
0: Prosecutions for hate crimes are to be fast-tracked through the legal system. It comes after a spate of recent anti-Semitic attacks. Director of Public Prosecutions Stephen Parkinson insists more needs to be done to clamp down on incidents affecting the Jewish community.
2: What I want to do by issuing this guidance and making sure that decisions are made quickly is to stop the sort of low-level abuse which is in danger of becoming normalised, and therefore the significance of it is being minimised. By taking a zero-tolerance approach, I'm hoping we can put a line in the sand.
0: The hantavirus outbreak on board a Dutch cruise ship may have spread between passengers. World Health Organization officials say although the virus is normally spread from rodents, there may have been rare human-to-human transmission. Three passengers have so far died and a British national is being airlifted to hospital. TV presenter and novelist Richard Osman has received his OBE from the Princess Royal at Windsor Castle. He says he's delighted.
3: It's a genuinely lovely thing. Don't really look at it as an honor so much as a responsibility. I think I grew up in this country and my education was paid for. My healthcare when I was young, I was under the NHS a lot, that was all paid for. And I want the next generations to have what I had. So I take this as a responsibility.
0: And Harry Potter star Daniel Radcliffe has been nominated for a prestigious Tony Award. He's been recognised for his role in Every Brilliant Thing. That's the latest from Radio News Hub. I'm David Hall.
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0: Most places will have a dry morning with patchy cloud and sunny spells, a few showers breaking out across Northern Ireland, Wales and southwest England, a high of 16 degrees Celsius.
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Tasmin Archer. I haven't heard of her since that one, have we? Sleeping Satellite. She's a one-hit wonder, but what a hit it was. Are you having a good one today? Are you? Or have you had a good one today? I mean, if you're on shift work, you're all askew, aren't you?

Amy Grant and Baby Baby. Oh, Sue's just popped her head round the door and she said, why did you say you wouldn't wear florals till you're 88? I said, because on my 88th birthday, I want something to look forward to, Sue. Now go away.

0: We are Care Radio. I'm Andy Holmes with news of what a leading Alzheimer's charity says offers new hope in the search for a treatment. Alzheimer's Research UK has responded to the annual Global Snapshot of Research Projects, which has shown a 40% rise in trials over the last decade. The latest snapshot from the world-leading dementia expert Dr. Geoffrey Cummings has just been published, and it shows that 158 medicines are being evaluated across nearly 200 trials. Alzheimer's Research UK describes it as the most diverse drug pipeline to date, as more trials are looking beyond traditional amyloid-targeting drugs. The charity described the amount of research taking place as a great step forward. For more care news, stay with us here at Care Radio.
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is DNCE and Cake by the Ocean. I've got a hair that's come right down inside my glasses and it's tickling me nose. Sorry, I just sorted myself out there. Now, I've got a twist on this next story. I've got a twist that would make it fun and practical for the environment, because there's a charity offering support carers across the Shetland Islands and it's soon relaunching its services under a different umbrella. So services currently offered by Shetland Carers will be delivered by Shetland Care Attendance Scheme. Now, this move follows its transfer from Voluntary Action Shetland this month and means SCAS will relaunch the project and undertake a recruitment process. So new jobs in Shetland. A new role will be made within the organisation to provide information, guidance and practical support. But my twist on that is, what if every new recruit from Shetland Care Attendance Scheme, every new recruit should get a Shetland pony to look after and that they can take it to work? I reckon that would be economically viable. Not only viable, extremely enjoyable and a bit smelly for the people, you know, that are a bit miserable. Do you think? I think that could work. Seeing this lot next month. Is it next? Yeah, it is. Next month. Up north. I can't.

The Human League and Don't You Want Me. I've just had a word in my shell like here from Sue. She said, you're irresponsible. You can't be saying that people are getting free Shetland ponies when they get recruited for a new job with the new Shetland care attendant scheme. And if you carry on, I will forcibly remove you from the studio. That's Sue all over, you know. All over. She has no idea of a fun time. You know, when people see a little dog and it's friendly and you go and pet it, it makes you feel so much better. Why can't people

0: 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I'm Andy Holmes with news of a care home in Oxford, which surprised its residents with a celebrity host for its latest charity quiz night. The Chase star Dara Ennis hosted the evening at the Iffley Residential and Nursing Home, with proceeds going to the NSPCC. The home's operator, Sanctuary Care, has described the evening as unforgettable, with one resident saying their quizmaster was a down-to-earth guy who was so friendly to talk to. The celebrity chaser also posed for photos with residents and shared stories. The NSPCC says it was a truly enjoyable way to raise money. For more care news, stay with us here on Care Radio.
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0: Casey and the Sunshine Band and Give It Up. Now, some carers in Caerphilly in South Wales will be given an increased weekly allowance in recognition of the crucial role they play in supporting vulnerable children. The council will introduce new £120 weekly allowances for approved kinship and connected person carers who are usually relatives or close family friends of looked after children. Backers of the new policy said that the payments will address inequalities in the support available for those carers when compared with their mainstream equivalents, which could be a bit of a shocker, that comparison on what they're on now. And Councillor Elaine Forehead, the Cabinet Member for Social Care, said kinship and connected person carers play such a crucial role in providing safe, stable, nurturing homes for some of our most vulnerable children, often at short notice and in periods of significant family crisis. Yes, they do. We do well to remember it.
1: Ladies and gentlemen, this is Mambo number 5.
0: Now, this

Lou Bega, Mambo number 5. Now I'm having a little game with you now. I am. And I'm allowed. And it's got nothing to do with the Shetland pony and taking it to work. All right, so keep Sue happy and all, won't we? So, just had lovely Lou Bega. And now we're playing an absolute classic. And between the two tunes, that last one and this one, you have to tell me, who am I playing next? Oh, this is so easy. Almost embarrassing.

did Louis Armstrong back to back with Lou Bega. I said, who am I playing next? Well, come on. I know Take That are on it. It's got to be Lulu though, hasn't it? Yeah, you see, that is the level of my little game. Thank you for joining in and welcome to my level.

0: We are Care Radio. I'm Andy Holmes with news of an urgent call for more foster carers in Hertfordshire. The council says more than 1,000 children are currently in care in the county, and despite recent recruitment successes, it urgently needs more. The Help campaign is part of Foster Care Fortnight, which runs from next Tuesday and aims to reach communities directly, speaking with residents face to face, sharing real stories and encouraging people to help. It's fronted by carer Jackie from Chesant, whose advice is, it's got to be the right time, you've got to have the heart, but if you do, just go for it. For more care news, stay with us here on Care Radio.
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8: 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And here's Nikki, driving off for a morning coffee. 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

is in love. You're listening to Ernie Rowe on Care Radio. And a carer has been appointed as the new High Sheriff of Oxfordshire in recognition of his decades of service supporting vulnerable people. Now, the High Sheriff is a ceremonial officer representing the King for matters of law and order within the county, so it's pretty posh. And Jawaid Malik from Oxford has supported people through the Oxfordshire Shared Life Scheme for more than 20 years. Since 2005, Mr. Malik and his wife, Rahat, have cared for people in their own home, including one who is now nearing 40 years old, and they say they love what they do every single day, and the extra member of their family just makes it. That's pretty special, isn't it? That's a good choice of a new High Sheriff for Oxford, don't you think? Jawaid Malik and Mrs. Malik.

Bradford with the Crusaders and Street Life. Do you know what? We're running out of time again. We've only got one tune left. So I thought, oh, what have they been like today? You've been quite 80s orientated. So I thought, let's bring on a fella who had one of the best mullets of the period. It's got to be John Parr, hasn't it? From the movie St Elmo's Fire. This is St Elmo's Fire. No surprises there then. Listen, have a great, great week. And we've got another bank holiday in a couple of weeks. So just hang in there till then. I'll be back.

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1: With the latest national and international news

0: US forces are working to reopen the Strait of Hormuz. Donald Trump's Project Freedom is continuing its operations with the US military guiding stranded cargo ships out of the controversial waterway. But Tehran insists it controls the waterway and has fired missiles and drones at military and commercial ships. US Secretary of State is Marco Rubio.
1: This is a defensive operation. If no shots are fired at these ships and no shots are fired at us, we're not firing shots. But if we're fired on, we will respond, and we will respond with lethal efficiency.
0: Meanwhile, the president has criticized Iran over attempts to reach a peace deal. He says the situation is difficult.
2: What I don't like about Iran is they'll talk to me with such great respect, and then they'll go on television, they'll say, we did not speak to the president. So they play games, but let me just tell you, they want to make a deal. And who wouldn't?
0: Next, hate crime prosecutions are to be fast-tracked following a spate of recent anti-Semitic attacks. The head of the Crown Prosecution Service, Stephen Parkinson's, told prosecutors in England and Wales to bring charges more quickly in order to clamp down on incidents affecting the Jewish community. Health officials believe there may have been human-to-human transmission of the hantavirus on board a Dutch cruise ship. Three people have died so far, and a British crew member is to receive medical treatment after being airlifted off the vessel. Dr. Miriam van Kerkhove is from the World Health Organization.
3: The cruise did stop at many different islands up the coast of Africa, so there could be some source of infection on the islands as well for some of the other suspect cases. However, we do believe that there may be some human-to-human transmission that's happening among the really close contacts.
0: And Arsenal have made it through to the Champions League final, beating Atletico Madrid 2-1 on aggregate. It's the first time the Gunners have reached a final since 2006, and only the second time in their history. That's the latest from Radio News Hub. I'm David Hall.
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0: Most places will have a dry morning with patchy cloud and sunny spells, a few showers breaking out across Northern Ireland, Wales and southwest England, a high of 16 degrees Celsius.
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Fabulous tune to start us off. Girls Aloud and Love Machine. The only time I'm a love machine these days is when I'm playing tennis. Hello, it's Andy Holmes here for the next 3 hours, 174 minutes to be precise, but don't worry, we'll get through it together. Seriously though, thank you so much for choosing Care Radio. It's always a privilege to spend time with you. And lined up and ready to go, we have our Care Radio anthem. We have the Backstreet Boys just around the corner.

and Who Knew at Care Radio, where we do like to keep you up to date with various snippets of care news and health service updates. So I'll be looking shortly at some news of an event that's happening in Birmingham next month, which combines health and art, and how there are grants available to take part. That's very soon, but first this. From the Backstreet Boys.

0: We are Care Radio. I'm Andy Holmes with news of a Premier League football club that's offering mental health training to its fans. Wolves is inviting fans to take part in a session on Friday to give supporters advice on practical ways to support fellow fans and challenge stigma. The club says it wants to make its Molineux ground a place where everyone feels seen, heard and valued. Topics include how to talk openly, calmly and compassionately about mental health in the hope of destigmatizing suicide as a topic of discussion. It'll emphasize how small actions can make a big difference and give advice on how fans can look out for each other. For more Care news, stay with us here on Care Radio.
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Splendid to hear The Cause and Breathless. And there was a time when you couldn't turn on any radio station in the 1990s without being 10 minutes away from The Cause. So that makes me feel rather nostalgic. Good tune as well. Now, talking to which, it's Care Radio Anthem time, where we turn back the clock on this occasion to 1966. And a rather poignant one from Tom Jones, which, despite its poignancy, is right now just screaming at me to get the lawnmower out. I've resisted it for this long, but it's a jungle out there. Our Care Radio Anthem is The Green, Green Grass of Home. The old

It's impossible not to like Tom Jones, isn't it? That was our Care Radio anthem, The Green, Green Grass of Home. Now, every hour I set you a lyrical challenge to give you some lyrics of a song, which I'm going to be playing in the next 35 minutes or so. All you need to do is have a bit of a think, see if you can predict what song this is from. So, our lyrics this hour: you're the line in the sand when I go too far. That, as a little clue, is the second line of this tune. You're the line in the sand when I go too far. That's soon, but now let's keep things slow and mellow with one of S Club 7's more laid-back offerings. This is Have You Ever? Sometimes.

0: We are Care Radio. I'm Andy Holmes with news of what a leading Alzheimer's charity says offers new hope in the search for a treatment. Alzheimer's Research UK has responded to the annual Global Snapshot of Research Projects, which has shown a 40% rise in trials over the last decade. The latest snapshot from the world-leading dementia expert Dr. Geoffrey Cummings has just been published, and it shows that 158 medicines are being evaluated across nearly 200 trials. Alzheimer's Research UK describes it as the most diverse drug pipeline to date, as more trials are looking beyond traditional amyloid-targeting drugs. The charity described the amount of research taking place as a great step forward. For more Care News, stay with us here at Care Radio.
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2: Supporting carers and NHS workers right across the UK.

nice bit of Scandinavian pop there from the 90s. That was Ace of Base and All That She Wants. Now, I've been flicking through the care news online, as is my wont, and I saw, this is actually on Social Care Today, but there's lots of stuff elsewhere, that if you're in the Birmingham area, towards the end of June, it's Healing Arts Week, and there are grants of £500 and £1,000 available to arts, culture and heritage organisations to deliver healthy arts activities to communities across Birmingham, and it's been set up to show how the arts, culture and heritage can improve people's health, well-being and also social equity. Basically, it's showcasing the region's creative sector and the methods behind creative health. And organisers are looking looking for groups to develop a new activity for the week, maybe, or open up an existing session or piece of work to the public. And it's always good to see creativity in the arts being linked to health benefits and well-being. And talking of which, music is good for well-being and happiness too, especially when it's upbeat and poppy, like, for example, well, I don't know, Katie Tunstall.

our Care Radio, and that was Michael Bublé, of course, with Everything Before That, Katie Tunstall. Suddenly I See. Now, the more eagle-eared of you may have spotted that Everything from Michael Bublé was the answer to our lyrical teaser this hour. The lyrics were, "You're the line in the sand when I go too far," and it was indeed the second line of the track that we've just heard. We've got music on the way from The Cardigans and The Beautiful South. After this, from Sam and Dave. Dave and Sam and Soul.

0: We are Care Radio. I'm Andy Holmes with news of a care home in Oxford, which surprised its residents with a celebrity host for its latest charity quiz night. The Chase star Dara Ennis hosted the evening at the Iffley Residential and Nursing Home, with proceeds going to the NSPCC. The home's operator, Sanctuary Care, has described the evening as unforgettable, with one resident saying their quizmaster was a down-to-earth guy who was so friendly to talk to. The celebrity chaser also posed for photos with residents and shared stories. The NSPCC says it was a truly enjoyable way to raise money. For more care news, stay with us here on Care Radio.
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0: The difference is just a few little changes, like giving more space to the car in front or not hogging the middle lane. Because being a little more considerate on the road actually reduces congestion and collisions, which transforms everyone's journey. So we all feel a little less and a lot more National Highways.
1: So, let's talk about you. 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

The Cardigans at Care Radio with My Favourite Game. I don't know, rather partial to a Connect Four, if I'm absolutely honest. Although, that does remind me, we recently found Downfall back at the back of the games cupboard. Not played that for absolutely decades. Must have had it back in the 1980s. And I'd forgotten how absolutely stressful it is to play. You know, the one where you twist the little buttons and the plastic discs fall down. It is an incredibly nerve-wracking way to spend a civilised evening. Although, you know, the kids absolutely loved it, watching me getting more and more stressed. But you know, I'm fine. I'm not going on about it, certainly not mentioning it on the radio or anything like that. Nothing to see here. Music now at Care Radio from the beautiful south and rock.

the beautiful south, of course, with Rotterdam. Now, if you'd like to get in touch with us at Care Radio, the best way is via email. hello@careradio.org is our email address. Right, we're heading towards the news now. Time to squeeze in a couple of tunes, though, like this from...

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1: With the latest national and international news on the

0: The US insists the Middle East ceasefire is holding, despite both sides claiming to have control of the Strait of Hormuz. Donald Trump is using US military to guide stranded cargo ships out of the strait, but Tehran insists it controls the waterway and has fired missiles and drones at military and commercial ships. Defense Secretary Pete Hegseth says it needs to remain open.
1: Let innocent ships pass freely. These international waters belong to all nations, not to Iran to tax, toll, or control.
0: Prosecutions for hate crimes are to be fast-tracked through the legal system. It comes after a spate of recent anti-Semitic attacks. Director of Public Prosecutions Stephen Parkinson insists more needs to be done to clamp down on incidents affecting the Jewish community.
2: What I want to do by issuing this guidance and making sure that decisions are made quickly is to stop the sort of low-level abuse which is in danger of becoming normalised, and therefore the significance of it is being minimised. By taking a zero-tolerance approach, I'm hoping we can put a line in the sand.
0: The hantavirus outbreak on board a Dutch cruise ship may have spread between passengers. World Health Organization officials say although the virus is normally spread from rodents, there may have been rare human-to-human transmission. Three passengers have so far died, and a British national is being airlifted to hospital. TV presenter and novelist Richard Osman has received his OBE from the Princess Royal at Windsor Castle. He says he's delighted.
3: It's a genuinely lovely thing. Don't really look at it as an honor so much as a responsibility. I think I grew up in this country and my education was paid for. My healthcare when I was young, I was under the NHS a lot, that was all paid for. And I want the next generations to have what I had. So I take this as a responsibility.
0: And Harry Potter star Daniel Radcliffe has been nominated for a prestigious Tony Award. He's been recognised for his role in Every Brilliant Thing. That's the latest from Radio News Hub. I'm David Hall.
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0: Most places will have a dry morning with patchy cloud and sunny spells, a few showers breaking out across Northern Ireland, Wales and southwest England, a high of 16 degrees Celsius.
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Natalie Imbruglia. And I once met her in the late 1990s when she came into a radio station where I was working at the time. This was at the peak of her fame. And out of the very short list of celebs that I've met, she was by far the nicest, most down-to-earth, let's face it, global megastar at the time that I ever had the pleasure of sharing a studio with. I have to say the second nicest was Jasper Carrot, who was incredibly lovely, but I'm going off on a strange showbiz tangent here. So to make up for it, how about I play you some music? We've got Simon and Garfunkel and Katy Perry on the way after the Sugar Babes.

Stronger from the Sugar Babes at Care Radio, where I'll be leafing through some of last week's bigger healthcare and care stories from the archives, and I'll be talking about Alzheimer's, because there's been a new call for a campaign to tackle what is being called the dementia awareness gap. More on that very soon. Time for a Eurovision classic now, as we go back to 1996, and a song that got us to 8th place in the UK, something we could only dream of now, beaten by Ireland.

0: Radio. I'm Andy Holmes with news of an urgent call for more foster carers in Hertfordshire. The council says more than 1,000 children are currently in care in the county, and despite recent recruitment successes, it urgently needs more. 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For more care news, stay with us here on Care Radio.
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There they go, Artful Dodger and Moving Too Fast. I don't think I've moved too fast for at least 20 years. No danger of that happening. It's time now for our Care Radio Anthem. We do this every hour where we play you a big tune that has attained anthemic status. And this hour we have David Guetta featuring Kelly Rowland, of course, When Love Takes Over, our Care Radio Anthem.

Our Care Radio anthem from David Guetta, When Love Takes Over. Right, every hour I do a lyrical challenge to keep you on your toes and get the old grey matter whirring a little bit. A song to be played in the next 35 minutes or so will contain these words. Just try and work out in advance what it is. The words are, you'll do whatever it takes to get her by your side. Now, I have been accused of making these very, very easy recently, so this one I think is an absolute stinker. What tune contains the words, you'll do whatever it takes to get her by your side? That's on the way after something rather mellow and marvellous from Simon and Garfunkel.

0: We are Care Radio. I'm Andy Holmes with news of a Premier League football club that's offering mental health training to its fans. Wolves is inviting fans to take part in a session on Friday to give supporters advice on practical ways to support fellow fans and challenge stigma. The club says it wants to make its Molineux ground a place where everyone feels seen, heard and valued. Topics include how to talk openly, calmly and compassionately about mental health in the hope of destigmatizing suicide as a topic of discussion. It'll emphasize how small actions can make a big difference and give advice on how fans can look out for each other. For more Care news, stay with us here on Care Radio.
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There's Katy Perry at Care Radio. Now, I've been having a little flick through some of the websites and news story sources in the care sector for the last week, and this caught my eye. This is actually from the Carer website. A story about Alzheimer's Research UK, which wants the government to introduce a nationwide campaign to improve public understanding of brain health. It says that too many people are missing out on what it calls vital information, and wants this campaign to ultimately reduce the risk of dementia. It says that there are significant gaps in awareness, and it's highlighted an increasing amount of evidence that lifestyle factors can have an effect on a person's risk of dementia. So it's published a report which says that messages about ways of protecting brain health aren't reaching the public effectively. Things like everyday actions such as staying physically active, having a balanced diet, maintaining a healthy heart, that kind of thing. So there's lots more about this online, but it is an interesting one to watch, which we will do as the campaign and a search for a cure continues. Lots more care news like that throughout the day and night here at Care Radio.

Duffy's finest tune, in my humblest of opinions. That's Warwick Avenue at Care Radio. Before that, Outcast with Hey Ya. Now, if you've got something going on in your care setting, or whatever it is that you're up to at the moment that you think that the Care Radio audience would love to hear, then please do drop us a line. 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It's always marvellous to hear from you. Music now from Busted, and a song where the definition of great-great-great-granddaughter is somewhat factually challenged, shall we say, with reference to the year 3000. I've done the maths, so you don't need

We are Care Radio. I'm Andy Holmes with news of what a leading Alzheimer's charity says offers new hope in the search for a treatment. Alzheimer's Research UK has responded to the annual Global Snapshot of Research Projects, which has shown a 40% rise in trials over the last decade. The latest snapshot from the world-leading dementia expert Dr. Geoffrey Cummings has just been published, and it shows that 158 medicines are being evaluated across nearly 200 trials. Alzheimer's Research UK describes it as the most diverse drug pipeline to date, as more trials are looking beyond traditional amyloid-targeting drugs. The charity described the amount of research taking place as a great step forward. For more Care News, stay with us here at Care Radio.

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Large congratulations to you if you spotted that that was the track that contained our lyrical teaser for this hour. The words were, "You'll do whatever it takes to get her by your side," and it was, of course, The Wanted with Walks Like Rihanna. Told you it was a tricky one, didn't I? I'll make it easier next hour. Britney Spears is all lined up and ready to go at Care Radio after this.

0: before you go, there's something I want you to have.
1: Oh, it's beautiful. But wait a minute, isn't this?
0: Yeah, yes it is.
1: But I thought the old lady dropped him into the ocean in the air.

0: United States are pausing efforts to push ships through the Strait of Hormuz, saying a deal to end the conflict with Iran is getting closer. President Trump's so-called Project Freedom has attempted to reopen the strait this week, with Iran responding by threatening them if they try to force their way through. The US are now also calling on allies like the UK to assist them in their efforts. The government are reportedly planning to introduce 14-year sentences for those convicted of carrying out anti-Semitic attacks for Iran. It's after a number of attacks on the Jewish community in recent weeks. The Metropolitan Police also announced a team of 100 extra officers to help safeguard communities, despite the force's chief previously saying they'd need triple that. Those on board a cruise ship linked to a suspected hantavirus outbreak will have to wait on board for a number of days before they can get off. Two Britons are among those taken ill on board, and one of them is expected to be medically evacuated from the ship, but the rest are expected to be quarantined on board while health authorities investigate the source. Two-thirds of Gen Z adults don't know VE Day marks the end of the Second World War. It comes ahead of VE Day commemorations this week. Stuart McClure is from the Royal British Veterans Enterprise.
1: It really speaks to the importance of unison across the world. And I think from the perspective of younger people understanding that, it's important that they have that in mind when they're considering the way the world is today.
0: And Arsenal are through to the Champions League final for the first time in two decades, as Bukayo Saka's strike saw them beat Atletico Madrid 2-1 on aggregate. You could barely wipe the smile off Mikel Arteta's face.
2: I cannot be happier, prouder for everybody that is involved in this football club. The manner that that we got received outside the stadium already was special and unique. The atmosphere our supporters created, the energy, the way they lift every ball with us.
0: It finished 1-0 on the night, and in the final on the 30th of May, they'll play either holders PSG or Bayern Munich, who play tonight. From Radio News Hub, I'm Frankie Hersine.
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0: Sunny spells, but showers largely confined to the far west and east of the UK, but quite heavy in some parts. A chillier day today with a high of 15 degrees Celsius.
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Northern Lights by Renaissance, or Renaissance, depending on your point of view. Kicking us off in style there for the third of 3 hours with me, Andy Holmes at Care Radio. Hope your week is going well, whatever you find yourself up to. It's a short week, isn't it, technically, but I know that there's no such thing in the world of care provision and health services. Every moment is as important as each other, and it's great to be here with you while you make such a difference. Musical accompaniment for the next 55 minutes comes from the likes of Justin Timberlake. We've got No Doubt. We've got someone who's also going to be on Celebrity Traitors too. Now it's started. And Ashford and Simpson.

Oh, Care Radio, thanks for having us on, and don't forget to spread the word. We've got loads going on. Across the week, we have Dave with the 80s show, Paul with the 90s show. Monday evenings, there's Sentimental Journey, there's Country on a Wednesday. Actually, tell you what, you get all this information on our website. 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Data charges may apply, of course, but please do let as many people as possible know about us in the health and care sectors and beyond. Our Care Radio anthem is coming soon this hour. It's something of a soft rock classic. That's soon, but here are the Bluebells.

0: We are Care Radio. I'm Andy Holmes with news of a care home in Oxford which surprised its residents with a celebrity host for its latest charity quiz night. The Chase star Dara Ennis hosted the evening at the Iffley Residential and Nursing Home, with proceeds going to the NSPCC. The home's operator, Sanctuary Care, has described the evening as unforgettable, with one resident saying their quizmaster was a down-to-earth guy who was so friendly to talk to. The celebrity chaser also posed for photos with residents and shared stories. The NSPCC says it was a truly enjoyable way to raise money. For more care news, stay with us here on Care Radio.
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2: It was just another day, a familiar drive through familiar country. 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

Young Master Timberlake there, can't stop the feeling. Care Radio Anthem time now, and it's probably not particularly fair to call this song a one-hit wonder, but this is without question the biggest song from Kim Carnes, and it's from 1981, no less. I could have sworn it was later than that. This hour's Care Radio Anthem, Betty

wonderful stuff for our Care Radio anthem this hour was Kim Carnes with Betty Davis Eyes. Now it's time for our final lyrical teaser challenge of this show. I'm going to give you some lyrics. Which song do they come from? It'll be between now and the news, so in the next 35 minutes or so, have a bit of a think, or maybe just when the song comes around, go, oh yeah, that was the one. So our lyrics this hour are, I pick myself up off the ground to have you knock me back down. And I did say this was going to be a little easier this hour. I think I was probably telling Porky's, because this is quite hard. The lyrics are, I pick myself up off the ground to have you knock me back down. What song are those lyrics from? I'll tell you a song that it's not. It's not Girl Crazy by Hot Chocolate.

We are Care Radio. I'm Andy Holmes with news of an urgent call for more foster carers in Hertfordshire. The council says more than 1,000 children are currently in care in the county, and despite recent recruitment successes, it urgently needs more. The Help campaign is part of Foster Care Fortnight, which runs from next Tuesday and aims to reach communities directly, speaking with residents face to face, sharing real stories and encouraging people to help. It's fronted by carer Jackie from Chesant, whose advice is, it's got to be the right time, you've got to have the heart, but if you do, just go for it. For more care news, stay with us here on Care Radio.

Now, that cheeky chappy there you may have seen is going to be in the next series of The Celebrity Traitors, which is very, very exciting in our house. James Blunt, that was, of course, with 1973. And I think he's going to be great in Celebrity Traitors because he's very, very funny, very self-deprecating, and I think he's going to be an absolute asset to whichever side he finds himself on. In a few minutes, I'm going to be talking about life expectancy and having a look at some reaction to last week's news about how life expectancy is falling slightly. After this, from The Real Thing, Can't Get By Without You at Care Radio.

Gnarls Barkley and Crazy, the real theme before that with Can't Get By Without You. Now, I've been looking at some of the bigger news stories of the last week here at Care Radio, and you've probably saw this one, that healthy life expectancy in the UK has fallen by 2 years in a decade. And there's been quite a bit of reaction to this. This one caught my eye. The NHS Alliance, that's the NHS independent membership body, it says that the focus should now move towards prevention to tackle this fall in healthy life expectancy. It says that the figures show just how deeply health inequalities are affecting people's lives. The body says that too many communities, particularly in deprived areas, are spending more years in poor health, and it says that prevention is the absolute key. It's calling for not just stronger community-based care, but also improved access to support closer to home. And if you've got some care news or some health updates that you think it's worth the sharing, then do drop us a line. Our email address is hello@careradio.org.

0: We are Care Radio. I'm Andy Holmes with news of a Premier League football club that's offering mental health training to its fans. Wolves is inviting fans to take part in a session on Friday to give supporters advice on practical ways to support fellow fans and challenge stigma. The club says it wants to make its Molineux ground a place where everyone feels seen, heard and valued. Topics include how to talk openly, calmly and compassionately about mental health in the hope of destigmatizing suicide as a topic of discussion. It'll emphasize how small actions can make a big difference and give advice on how fans can look out for each other. For more Care news, stay with us here on Care Radio.
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2: Supporting carers and NHS workers right across the UK.

Cruel to Be Kind, and I've been a little bit cruel with that one because that was the answer to this hour's lyrical teaser. I said that it was a little bit tricky, and I think it was. Nick Lowe's Cruel to Be Kind contained the words, "I pick myself up off the ground to have you knock me back down." Now, if I told you that we've got music on the way from Steppenwolf, you'd probably have a pretty good idea what it is. It is a belting tune, and it plays very, very soon here at Care Radio. After West End and Sybil. Great song from the 90s, The Love I Lost.

Well, that's just about my lot for now. Thank you very much indeed for joining me for the past 3 hours. It's been fun as always. Well, it has for me. I hope it has for you as well. I'll be back very, very soon at Care Radio. And as promised, music now taking us to the news from Steppenwolf. Let's rock. Dot off.

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0: Trump believes the deal to end the conflict with Iran is getting closer, pausing efforts to reopen the Strait of Hormuz. Our reporter Phil Towers has more.
1: The US president's so-called Project Freedom, aimed at guiding stranded ships out of the blocked strait, will be halted while negotiations take place with Iran. He claims that talks are making great progress, although Iranian leaders accuse the US of being unrealistic. It's after officials in the US claim the ceasefire with Iran was holding despite conflict in the strait in recent days.
0: 100 metropolitan police officers have been dedicated to protect against anti-Semitism. It's despite the force's chief saying they'd need triple that, warning of a growing pandemic of attacks on Jewish people in the UK. The announcement follows a series of arson attacks at Jewish sites in London, as well as a double stabbing in Golders Green. Those stranded on a cruise ship linked to a suspected hantavirus outbreak may have to be quarantined before they can get off. The vessel is currently off the coast of Cape Verde, where some of those taken ill will be taken away, but the others could have to wait on board whilst investigations into the source of the virus take place. 900 airport workers across Scotland are to vote on summer strike action in the coming weeks. If it goes ahead, it would coincide with both the World Cup in North America and the Commonwealth Games in Glasgow. Unite unions say ballots will open over pay disputes with companies based at Aberdeen, Edinburgh and Glasgow airports. And Arsenal are through to the Champions League final for the first time in 20 years and for only the second time in their history. But Mikel Arteta says there's still plenty of work to do.
2: It's great, you know, where everybody can feel a shift in energy and belief in everything. Let's use it in the right way. And understanding that the margins and the difficulty of what we are trying to achieve, it's huge. But we have the ability and the conviction to do that.
0: The Gunners beat Atletico Madrid 2-1 on aggregate, and they'll play either holders PSG or Bayern Munich, who play their second leg tonight. From Radio News Hub, I'm Frankie Hessein.
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0: Sunny spells, but showers largely confined to the far west and east of the UK, but quite heavy in some parts. A chillier day today with a high of 15 degrees Celsius.
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7: Care Radio. Hello, my friend. We're here. I'm here. You're there. And we've got 3 hours together.

John Paul Young and Love is in the Air. There was an Australian film, was it Strictly Dancing or something like that? Strictly Ballroom, I think that's what it was. Strictly Ballroom, that film, and that music was one of the soundtracks in there, wasn't it? Anyway, hello, it's Gary here. What a week it's been. How's your week been, first and foremost, before I sort of pile into mine? You had a good week? Regardless, again, of what you're doing, I know we're called Care Radio, but lots of people with lots of different professions listen to this radio station, but we are designed for carers. So if you are in the care sector and you've been working hard this week, it doesn't matter whether you're a nurse, maybe you're a doctor, teachers are carers, you're in the emergency services, social services, whatever. You're caring, which is what we want. So I hope your week's gone well. I'm just riding the back end of a cold. I know. What's it like? Me and colds. Don't know what's been going on. I think it's been these train journeys I've been taking, sitting next to random strangers and having conversations and getting to, you know, I'll get to know if they haven't got the headphones in. Maybe they're up for a conversation, and sometimes it works, sometimes it doesn't, but, you know. But I haven't noticed anybody who's been sat next to me sniffing and coughing and spluttering in particular, you know. So I don't quite know. So, again, I'm going to let the music do the heavy lifting on the show this week, and I'll interject occasionally, if that's all right with you, and just play the old songs. What else? Oh, yeah, I'm getting new specs. We need to talk about that. What else? Oh, I don't know. It'll come to me as the show goes on. Bit easy-ozy today, if you know what I mean. Melba Moore,

Melba Moore, and this is it. You're listening to Care Radio. I'm Gary Robinson. Now, I've dug into my album collection, and I've gone right back to 1982. And here's an album. When it was released in America, it was called Here Comes the Night. So, do I sound like I know what I'm talking about today? I do, don't I? No, I'm not reading this off Wikipedia. I don't know what you mean. Here Comes the Night. And from memory, it was the 9th studio album by Barry Manilow. 1982, remember, this was released. But here in the UK, the album was called, what was it called? Do you know? You get right to the top of the class, gold star if you get this. Yeah, it was called Wanna Do It With You. Yeah. Every day's a school day.

0: are Care Radio. I'm Andy Holmes with news of what a leading Alzheimer's charity says offers new hope in the search for a treatment. Alzheimer's Research UK has responded to the annual Global Snapshot of Research Projects, which has shown a 40% rise in trials over the last decade. The latest snapshot from the world-leading dementia expert Dr. Geoffrey Cummings has just been published, and it shows that 158 medicines are being evaluated across nearly 200 trials. Alzheimer's Research UK describes it as the most diverse drug pipeline to date, as more trials are looking beyond traditional amyloid-targeting drugs. The charity described the amount of research taking place as a great step forward. For more care news, stay with us here at Care Radio.
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11: 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And here's Nikki, driving off for a morning coffee. You know the drill, Nikki. Allow at least 1.5 metres when overtaking cyclists, or more if driving over 30 miles per hour. 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

Again, for me, one of those songs that takes me back to my early radio DJ days, because I was just really breaking into the business at that time when that came out. Don't Worry, 1990 from Kim Appleby. That was her first solo single, if I remember rightly, after the sad passing of her sister Mel. And as a duo, Mel and Kim, didn't they have brilliant songs? Stepping Out of the Weekend, all that. I think that was co-written as well by her then-boyfriend, Craig Logan. You may remember that name. He was the Bros bassist, played the old bass in Bros. So there you go. It's all 6 degrees of separation and all that sort of stuff, isn't it? Let's move on to another classic. I think that was a classic from the 1990s. This really is an all-time classic. And as soon as you hear the first, not even the first few bars, but the first few notes of this, you know you're into one of those songs where you've just got to turn it up.

It is The Quo and rocking all over the world. Care Radio, Gary Robinson. Next week on the programme, my guest will be a gentleman called Benjamin Perks. Ben, I can call him Ben because I know him well now. We conducted an interview together, was it last week? And Ben is a global child rights advocate. He works for UNICEF. He's also an author and he's brought out a book called Trauma Proof, which I highly recommend. Very good book. And we talk about all things to do with trauma and the possibility of eradicating it on some level. And we spoke in depth, and I don't want to spoil the interview for next week, but we spoke in depth about how many people, particularly in the UK, tend to talk a lot but do very little action, really. It's quite a blunt interview. It's a very good interview, very blunt. But he's absolutely right. You know, sometimes when the loudest voices are on the TV or they're on their podcasts, Guilty as Charged, or whatever platform they tend to use, people pontificate a lot. They talk a lot, but there's not an awful lot of action. Whereas I've got to say, carers that I know tend not to shout too much, but do a lot. That could be somebody like you. So I think the conversation will be of real interest to you. I hope it is. Not just to you if you're on the front line, but also to people who are decision makers in the care sector, in the social care sector as well, particularly for care-experienced youngsters. It's going to be a great interview. It comes out on this radio station next week. If you want a sneaky peek of it, by the way, it's out this week on my website at becomeunmuted.com. More of which later. News briefing on Care Radio on the way after the Four Tops and Loco in Acapulco.

0: We are Care Radio. I'm Andy Holmes with news of a care home in Oxford, which surprised its residents with a celebrity host for its latest charity quiz night. The Chase star Dara Ennis hosted the evening at the Iffley Residential and Nursing Home, with proceeds going to the NSPCC. The home's operator, Sanctuary Care, has described the evening as unforgettable, with one resident saying their quizmaster was a down-to-earth guy who was so friendly to talk to. The celebrity chaser also posed for photos with residents and shared stories. The NSPCC says it was a truly enjoyable way to raise money. For more care news, stay with us here on Care Radio.
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the sweetest thing. So my film that I've been waiting for to come out all year is out now. And yeah, lo and behold, I've not been to see it yet, but I'm doing it. By this time next week, I will have been to see The Devil Wears Prada 2. If you've seen it, without giving me any spoilers, just let me know. Can you rate it for me? I'm still going to see it, even if you thought it was a load of old codswallop. But hello at careradio.org. It'll come straight to me here in the studio, in the Highland Hideaway. Hello at careradio.org. Have you been to see The Devil Wears Prada 2 as yet? And if you have, what do you think? Do the old Barry Norman and give it a little bit of a review for me. And I'm going to see it this week, I tell you. Can't wait. That's all.

fats and small, fats with a PH for the kids, get down, and turn around. Although that was out, what, nearly, that must have been out, what, 20 years ago now, something ridiculous, isn't it? Do you know the way to San Jose? Now, it's not just a general question I'm throwing in there, it's the next song from Dionne Warwick. I have to tell you, saw Dionne Warwick in concert in Inverness, of all places, at the Eden Court Theatre. She was brilliant. Oh, gosh, I can't tell you. You know, you just see some artists that make it so effortless. Well, that was, I mean, she'd been in the business for a while, of course. I mean, this song itself, San Jose, is from, what, 1968? So she knows what she's doing. But she was just wonderful. Love Dionne Warwick. And I love

That's about a young lady who tried to break into show business but failed miserably and had to go back home to San Jose, the story goes.

We are Care Radio. I'm Andy Holmes with news of an urgent call for more foster carers in Hertfordshire. The council says more than 1,000 children are currently in care in the county, and despite recent recruitment successes, it urgently needs more. The Help campaign is part of Foster Care Fortnight, which runs from next Tuesday.

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so cool, isn't it? Soul to soul and keep on moving. Got some David Essex taking us to the news fairly shortly and Gonna Make You a Star. And also some more musings from my week last week. You know, I'm travelling from where I live to Edinburgh, and it's about an hour and a half on the train. And it's so good because one of my hobbies in life is people watching. And when you people watch, you make things up really in your head, don't you? You know you do it. You do it. Because I'm really, I'm just a...

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1: You know, the voice just doesn't match the face. 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But I'm so glad that George Ezra, musically, is in my life. He's a star. Yes, thank you, David. Glad you agree. Okay, as promised, the aforementioned David Essex takes us to the news at the top of the hour. And then we'll delve into hour two, if that's all right with you.

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0: United States are pausing efforts to push ships through the Strait of Hormuz, saying a deal to end the conflict with Iran is getting closer. Our reporter Phil Towers has more.
1: After efforts to reopen the Strait of Hormuz, Donald Trump has U-turned on his so-called Project Freedom, saying the pause will remain in place while they determine whether an agreement can be reached. It's after the Trump administration said their military offensive was over, despite Iran and the US trading blows in the strait. But the US president claims talks are making great progress.
0: The government are reportedly planning to introduce 14-year sentences for those convicted of carrying out anti-Semitic attacks for Iran. It's after various incidents against Jewish communities in recent weeks, with authorities not ruling out links to Iranian proxies. The Metropolitan Police also announced a team of 100 extra officers to help safeguard communities. Those on board a cruise ship linked to a suspected hantavirus outbreak will have to wait for a number of days before they can get off. Two Britons are among those taken ill on board, and one of them is expected to be medically evacuated from the ship. But the rest could face a quarantine on board while health authorities investigate the source of the virus. A man accused of murdering his partner, who was found dead after a gas explosion at her home, is due to go before a jury today. Clifton George, who's 45, is charged with stabbing 46-year-old Annabelle Rook at their home in Stoke Newington in June last year. George denies the charge of murder. Two-thirds of Gen Z adults don't know that VE Day marks the end of World War II. That's according to a survey for the Royal British Veterans Enterprise ahead of the 81st anniversary of the day. Stuart McClure is their spokesperson.
2: In times of conflict, there are people willing to sacrifice certain parts of their life or even their life itself. And it's important that we remember that people will do that for us.
0: And the new Rolling Stones album will feature appearances from The Cure's Robert Smith and Paul McCartney. The album, called Foreign Tongues, will be released in July. From Radio News Hub, I'm Frankie Hersine.
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0: Sunny spells, but showers largely confined to the far west and east of the UK, but quite heavy in some parts. A chillier day today with a high of 15 degrees Celsius.
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6: Hello, my friend. Here we go. Hour two.

Now, I don't care what you say, but if you were a DJ like I was, the old Dave Doubledex, back in the day, and you wanted to fill a dance floor, I'm telling you, that's the one you put on. I'm telling you, they were all up. Everybody was, even the cool kids were up eventually. Jive Bunny and the Master Mixers. Swing the Mood. And a bit later on in the musical world, this was a pretty cool

Crystal Waters and Gypsy Woman, la-dee-dee-dee-da-da-da. Care Radio, Gary Robinson here. For the past couple of weeks, I have been banging on, and I know I have. I've been banging on about a couple of books that really, you know, when you say, this book changed my life. Well, it has to a certain extent. And there's two of them by the same author. Joseph Nguyen is the author, all right? Don't Believe Everything You Think. Why Your Thinking is the Beginning and End of Suffering. And another book that he's written, The Overthinker's Guide to Making Decisions. It says it all about me. It really does. How to Make Decisions Without Losing Your Mind. It's a great book. Both are really good. Don't Believe Everything You Think has made me, it's made me calm down a little bit. Because as I'm getting older, don't know whether you're the same, but I lose my patience a wee bit. Now, don't lose my temper, right? So don't do that. I've never really, not outwardly anyway, maybe inside, you know, I can be fizzing about things. But I can, I've less patience, I suppose, now, as I'm getting a wee bit older until I read these books. So I think I mentioned last week that, you know, doing the train journeys and what have you. When I get somebody who sits next to me and they start to eat, which they invariably do, right? It used to drive me up the wall. So, you know, somebody eating a bag of crisps. There was a lady got on the train the other day eating an orange very, very loudly. And not only is the sound intrusive, but there's that smell as well of the orange. I know, I'm telling you, this is how my mind's been working. And this might be you as well, but I'm sharing this from my perspective, right? And this is where the book comes in. So the book gets you to think about things differently because the only, you know, if you're letting somebody annoy you, well, that's down to you. That's not down to the person. And this is essentially what it's saying. If you can change your thinking. So, you know, the person who comes on the train and opens a crisp straight away might be a guy who's not eaten all day. And he's been working really hard to feed the family. And this is his first chance. He'd missed lunch. And he's, you know, he's eating and crunching away. Or that poor lady in my mind, you know, who was getting, you know, a verbal tongue lashing in my head about eating the orange. Well, you know, maybe she needs the vitamin C. It's about looking at things differently and not letting things get to you. And it's really easier said than done. But I've got to tell you, it does work. And if you manage to get hold of a copy of this book, either get it new or get it previously loved, Don't Believe Everything You Think, Joseph Nguyen, right? This is the last time I'm going to mention it because I've been banging on about it for 3 weeks. And I'm sure my boss is going to catch up with me and give me an invoice for selling this on the radio. But honestly, it really works. And it's a very easy read. It's only about 150 pages and you can dip in and out of it. And if you're a carer, one of the things you need is self-regulation. Yes, you do. And that book certainly helps me. I'm convinced it'll help you as well. So there you go. Don't Believe Everything You Think. And The Overthinker's Guide to Making Decisions. I must get stuck into a new book so I can recommend something new for you for next week on radio.

0: We are Care Radio. I'm Andy Holmes with news of a Premier League football club that's offering mental health training to its fans. Wolves is inviting fans to take part in a session on Friday to give supporters advice on practical ways to support fellow fans and challenge stigma. The club says it wants to make its Molineux ground a place where everyone feels seen, heard and valued. Topics include how to talk openly, calmly and compassionately about mental health in the hope of destigmatizing suicide as a topic of discussion. It'll emphasize how small actions can make a big difference and give advice on how fans can look out for each other. For more Care news, stay with us here on Care Radio.
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Desiree and Life. Gary Robinson on Care Radio. Seen a couple of programmes this week. The programme's very lifestyle-based today, isn't it? For some reason. But I saw a couple of programmes. And I think both of them have come out of Scotland. And they've caught my attention because I broadcast from Scotland. I'm on the East Coast. But I broadcast from my cabin, it's my shed. The Highland Hideaway, I call it, fondly. And there's been a couple of TV programmes that I've noticed. One was called Mint. And I think for some reason, there's a refinery. Is it oil refinery? I think it's in Grangemouth. I think it's filmed in Grangemouth. And I didn't really take to that. I haven't got into it, but I will go back to it. It's a gangstery type of thing. Love story, Romeo and Juliet type thing going on. But then I came across this thing called Half Man, and it's only the second episode now. Cool, blimey. It is very powerful. Again, no spoiler alerts, but the first part of it is set in around 1987, and it's an interesting relationship between two guys and their mothers and what happens in school and so on. But the thing that struck me was that there was some synergies with my youth. Again, you're probably oversharing, but there was some, I was like, this is really crazy, amazing stuff. And some elements of my adulthood as well. It's only in the second episode. Richard Gadd, is it Gadd or Dad? Gadd, I think it is, who wrote, is it Baby Reindeer? Yeah. I should have written a lot of this down, shouldn't I? But I'm doing this off the top of my head. So Richard Gadd wrote it, but I think he stars in it as well. But look, bottom line is, check it out. It's on the Beeb. It's on Anti-Beeb. It's called Half Man. Can't recommend it highly enough if you want a bit of... I suppose it is escapism a little bit, but it's a

0: ER Care Radio. I'm Andy Holmes with news of what a leading Alzheimer's charity says offers new hope in the search for a treatment. Alzheimer's Research UK has responded to the annual Global Snapshot of Research Projects, which has shown a 40% rise in trials over the last decade. The latest snapshot from the world-leading dementia expert Dr. Geoffrey Cummings has just been published, and it shows that 158 medicines are being evaluated across nearly 200 trials. Alzheimer's Research UK describes it as the most diverse drug pipeline to date, as more trials are looking beyond traditional amyloid-targeting drugs. The charity described the amount of research taking place as a great step forward. For more Care News, stay with us here at Care Radio.
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Eddie Grant and I Don't Wanna Dance. Now, here's a song when it was originally out, won an Ivor Novello Award. And then a couple of guys, a couple of producers got their hands on it in 88 and did a remix. And it

one of my favourite years for music for some reason. I think, I don't know, maybe I came of age musically in 1978. Marshall Hayne and Dancing in the City. I think everybody's got a year, haven't they, for some reason. If you can recognise that, if you go, yeah, my year was, let us know. I love getting a wee email from you here in the studio in the old Highland Hideaway. hello@careradio.org. That's hello@careradio.org. Now, here's a band I always thought were from Australia for some reason. They're not. Canadian. A new wave and synth pop band from Quebec. Some Men Without Hats.

0: We are Care Radio. I'm Andy Holmes with news of a care home in Oxford, which surprised its residents with a celebrity host for its latest charity quiz night. The Chase star Dara Ennis hosted the evening at the Iffley Residential and Nursing Home, with proceeds going to the NSPCC. The home's operator, Sanctuary Care, has described the evening as unforgettable, with one resident saying their quizmaster was a down-to-earth guy who was so friendly to talk to. The celebrity chaser also posed for photos with residents and shared stories. The NSPCC says it was a truly enjoyable way to raise money. For more care news, stay with us here on Care Radio.
1: 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So when you're driving around a HGV, don't linger around them, because they may not notice you're there. Know the HGV zones. National Highways.
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Their music is just so good on the programme today. The Maisonettes and Heartache Avenue. I mentioned at the start of the programme that due to my little head cold, which actually seems to have disappeared as the programme's been going on, I feel somewhat of a fraud.

I know. It's like me. It's like my own little personal karaoke, isn't it? The Dramps and the Hold Back of the Night. News on the way in the next hour. I'm going to tell you about my little jaunt to the opticians. Well, I won't back down. It's all right. It's not as boring as it sounds.

0: Donald Trump believes a deal to end the conflict with Iran is getting closer, pausing efforts to reopen the Strait of Hormuz. Phil Towers has more.
1: The US president's so-called Project Freedom, aimed at guiding stranded ships out of the blocked strait, will be halted while negotiations take place with Iran. He claims that talks are making great progress, although Iranian leaders accuse the US of being unrealistic. It's after officials in the US claim the ceasefire with Iran was holding, despite conflict in the strait in recent days.
0: Well, here in the UK, retailers are warning they need help to cut costs and keep prices down for customers. The British Retail Consortium say the industry is absorbing significant additional costs due to the conflict. Fashion and homeware chain Next have admitted they'll have to raise their prices by 8% due to a £50 million cost hit. Elsewhere, 100 Metropolitan Police officers have been dedicated to protect against anti-Semitism. It's despite the force's chief saying they'd need triple that, warning of a growing pandemic of attacks on Jewish people in the UK. The announcement follows a series of arson attacks at Jewish sites in London, as well as a double stabbing in Golders Green. Those stranded on a cruise ship linked to a suspected hantavirus outbreak may have to be quarantined before they can get off. The vessel is currently on the way to the Canary Islands, and some of those taken ill will be taken away, but the others could have to wait on board whilst investigations into the source of the virus take place. VE Day is coming up this week, but two-thirds of Gen Z adults don't know what it's for. That's according to the Royal British Veterans Enterprise. Stuart McClure, the RBVE spokesperson, says he's concerned people aren't aware the day marks the end of the Second World War.
2: It's important on those big anniversaries just to highlight the people that were there at the time.
0: And the Princess of Wales is to carry out her first overseas royal visit since her cancer treatment. Kate will head to Italy next week on a solo trip, her first abroad in nearly 3.5 years. That's the latest from Radio News Hub. I'm Frankie Hessein.
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0: Sunny spells, but showers largely confined to the far west and east of the UK, but quite heavy in some parts. A chillier day today with a high of 15 degrees Celsius.
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7: Yeah, I've just been to the kitchen to get another coffee for the final hour of the programme, and I thought, I never asked. Sorry, did you want a coffee or a tea?
8: No taste for me, not just 10 minute, love. Or coffee, see, I'm a slave, what it is, I'm a slave to the heartburn.

Thank you to the Monkees for their musical contribution, and thank you to Peter Kay for his comedy contribution at the start of the programme. I'm a believer we're into the third and final hour of the programme. Gary Robinson right here in the hot seat for the next 60 minutes or so. Thank you. Emails coming through. I will refer to some of those in a moment or two. hello@careradio.org if you'd like to say hello to anybody in your life. Maybe you're working with a team who's working particularly hard today, or they've worked hard this week in the care sector, or any sector that you may work in. But you know, we are called Care Radio. So if you're working in the care sector, or maybe you're a caree, I know that's not the official term, but maybe you're a person being cared for and you want to say thank you to somebody. Well, yeah, use this radio station. It's what we're here for. We are here to be used, my dear. hello@careradio.org. And your messages come direct to the studio here in, well, my studio anyway, in the Highland Hideaway in Scotland. Our presenters are dotted all over the country. Thank you to the wonders of

Viola Wills and Gonna Get Along Without You Now. I love sharing things with you, things that I come across just randomly throughout the week, or I talk about my musings. I love that word. I talk about my musings and innermost thoughts. Let's share them with you. Don't share them with the family. I just share them with you. Family don't listen anymore, but hopefully you do. And a couple of weeks ago, I played something for you on radio from Simon Sinek, who I'm a big fan of. He's a great author, and his insights into things like kindness and leadership and so on, they're second to none. A little bit like a guy who I also love called Rory Sutherland. I'm actually chasing Rory for an interview, and if I get it, that would be an absolute highlight for me, because Rory Sutherland is an absolute legend. Google him. But anyway, I'm going to repeat a clip I played for you a couple of weeks ago from a conversation between Simon and a chap called Trevor Noah. And they were talking about the difference between niceness and kindness. And I think in the care sector, it's something that we blur the two from time to time, because we talk about boundaries, and also in training in the care sector, we're very much trained for, remember, you can be friendly, but you're not a friend, all that sort of stuff. And we talk about boundaries and safeguarding. And that is really, really important. The thing that I struggle with, and still do as a carer to a certain extent, is, well, how do you build connection when you're trying to care for somebody? You know, it's very difficult. And if you can get the balance right, you're a very, very talented individual. But I'm going to play this clip in a moment or two about the difference between niceness and kindness, and their thoughts anyway. Very relevant. So we'll do all that after a news briefing, after this from the Boys Town Gang.

0: We are Care Radio. I'm Andy Holmes with news of an urgent call for more foster carers in Hertfordshire. The council says more than 1,000 children are currently in care in the county, and despite recent recruitment successes, it urgently needs more. The Help campaign is part of Foster Care Fortnight, which runs from next Tuesday and aims to reach communities directly, speaking with residents face to face, sharing real stories and encouraging people to help. It's fronted by carer Jackie from Chesant, whose advice is, it's got to be the right time, you've got to have the heart, but if you do, just go for it. For more care news, stay with us here on Care Radio.
1: 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No wonder they sound miffed. So let's lend them a paw. 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National Highways. And what's that? 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

0: Edwyn Collins and A Girl Like You. So I mentioned a few moments ago that I'm repeating a couple of clips from a conversation with Simon Sinek and a chap called Trevor Noah. And they're quite short clips, but they are talking about the difference between niceness and kindness. And I thought they were really, really relevant clips for people who are working in particular, in any sector really, but in the care sector in particular. But first of all, here's Trevor Noah's definition of niceness versus kindness.
1: You defining kindness?
2: Well, the way I break it down is I go, what is not kindness? Niceness is a good example.
1: Yeah.
2: Right? A lot of people are nice.
1: Yeah.
2: You know, I find a lot of, like, for instance, Scandinavian, Swedish people, not very nice, but very kind. And it's a very complicated thing to understand, you know, because niceness is the performance of kindness, but it's not necessarily the action. You know, it is a nice thing to say something to somebody. It is a nice thing to smile at somebody. But kindness is doing something. Do you know what I mean?
1: Giving somebody harsh feedback, hard feedback, is kind but not nice.
2: Yes, if
1: not
2: you've
1: giving
2: done it
1: somebody
2: in the right
1: feedback
2: way. Yeah.
1: Is nice but not
2: it is,
1: kind.
2: It is very nice.
1: Yeah.
2: You know, like for instance, this is a small thing, but I'm always thrown when someone has something on their face and no one tells them. It's very nice to not tell them. You have something on your face. Don't tell them. You're being nice. It's better to be kind and be like, hey man, your face. Do you get what I'm saying? And I think it's a very simple example of it, but it's also a very complex idea because one makes everyone feel like everything's going right. The other one is being able to embrace the discomfort of what's not, in a way.
0: Yeah, you see why I thought it was relevant for you and I? More in just a moment.

0: ABBA and Dancing Queen. So a few months ago, you heard Trevor Noah and Simon Sinek talking about their definitions of niceness versus kindness. In this next clip, which again is short, we dig a little bit deeper. Well, Trevor does, just digs a little bit deeper around where kindness came from. And then Simon comes to the revelation about security and community and so on. Listen to it. I'm sure you'll get something from it. It's only short. Here it comes.
1: The origin of kind I find very interesting in English because I think it gives us an insight into what might be missing in today's world. And it's what makes it complex. Humankind, the same kind, kindred, my kin. Mm. That's literally where it comes from in English.
2: Mm.
1: We are the same kind. You trace the word back, and the word kind came from saying you are me and I am you. That's where it came from. And so when we are saying we are being kind to one another in English, the origin of it meant I'm seeing you as me and I'm believing that you are seeing me as you, right? And as I've been thinking about it, I've been going, oh, that's probably why we're struggling to live in a world that is kind. Because for various reasons, we now live in a world where everyone is the audience of one. Do you know what I mean?
2: And we see each other as more different.
1: Yeah, but that's what I mean by audience of one.
2: And if kindness is, if the kindness and etymologically the foundation of community, then how can we ever be a community? There's no such thing as community or tribe or belonging or safety without kindness. The two literally are impossible to have. Kindness is the thing that creates the feeling of safety.
0: And my sincere thanks to Simon Sinek and to Trevor Noah for that conversation. News briefing on the way after Rosala.

0: Radio. I'm Andy Holmes with news of a Premier League football club that's offering mental health training to its fans. Wolves is inviting fans to take part in a session on Friday to give supporters advice on practical ways to support fellow fans and challenge stigma. The club says it wants to make its Molineux ground a place where everyone feels seen, heard and valued. Topics include how to talk openly, calmly and compassionately about mental health in the hope of destigmatizing suicide as a topic of discussion. It'll emphasize how small actions can make a big difference and give advice on how fans can look out for each other. For more Care news, stay with us here on Care Radio.
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2: Thank you to our nation's NHS.

Lip Sync and Funky Town. Now, here's a song that's as old as me. Yeah, 56 years old, this song, can you believe it? Big in the country music charts and the easy listening charts back in the

0: ER Care Radio. I'm Andy Holmes with news of what a leading Alzheimer's charity says offers new hope in the search for a treatment. Alzheimer's Research UK has responded to the annual Global Snapshot of Research Projects, which has shown a 40% rise in trials over the last decade. The latest snapshot from the world-leading dementia expert Dr. Geoffrey Cummings has just been published, and it shows that 158 medicines are being evaluated across nearly 200 trials. Alzheimer's Research UK describes it as the most diverse drug pipeline to date, as more trials are looking beyond traditional amyloid-targeting drugs. The charity described the amount of research taking place as a great step forward. For more Care News, stay with us here at Care Radio.
1: There are two types of drive you can have on the motorway. One that feels like this. Or one that feels... like this. The difference is just a few little changes. Like giving more space to the car in front. Or not hogging the middle lane. Because being a little more considerate on the road actually reduces congestion and collisions. Which transforms everyone's journey. So we all feel a little less... and a lot more... National Highways.
2: So, let's talk about you. Actually, let's talk about me, just for a bit, because I was like you. In 40-odd years, I hadn't done much exercise, but I knew I had to start. So, I got the Couch to 5K app. From not being able to run for more than a minute, 9 weeks later, I was running for half an hour. It's simple, it's free.

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Nick Kamen, Each Time You Break My Heart. My guest on the programme next week is Benjamin Perks. 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Alternatively, next week it'll all be edited up into nice bite-sized chunks for you. And we'll play it out right here on the programme, on Care Radio. That's about it from me. Two songs to come, and then the news. Amy Stewart, Knocking on Wood, in just a second. But here's a great, what was known as a drive-time song back in the day, Jane Wheedling. And this is Rush Hour on Care Radio.

0: Shane Wheatling and Rush Hour. Okay, Kenny, you ready? Say your thank yous.
1: Thank you. Thank you. Thank you. Thank you very much. Thank you and good night. Thank you very much and good night.
0: And thank you for caring. You know what? I never told you about my trip to the opticians. We'll put it on ice. Put it on ice. Tell you next week because I'll have my new glasses by then. Yeah, I'll wait. Well, let's wait. It wasn't that exciting.

0: The United States is pausing efforts to push ships through the Strait of Hormuz, saying a deal to end the conflict with Iran is getting closer. Phil Towers has more.
1: After efforts to reopen the Strait of Hormuz, Donald Trump has U-turned on his so-called Project Freedom, saying the pause will remain in place while they determine whether an agreement can be reached. It's after the Trump administration said their military offensive was over, despite Iran and the US trading blows in the strait. But the US president claims talks are making great progress.
0: Back here in the UK, we are being warned that the economic shock of the conflict could lead to jobs being axed. Work and Pension Secretary Pat McFadden says higher energy prices could feed through to the labour market. The government are reportedly planning to introduce 14-year sentences for those convicted of carrying out anti-Semitic attacks for Iran. It's after various incidents against Jewish communities in recent weeks, with authorities not ruling out links to Iranian proxies. The Metropolitan Police also announced a team of 100 extra officers to help safeguard communities. Ukrainian authorities say 22 people have been killed with dozens more injured after a Russian drone and missile attack. It came just hours before Volodymyr Zelensky was due to enact a ceasefire, while the Kremlin were also due to pause their own operations. The Ukrainian president says Russia can stop the war at any time and his country will act in kind. Two-thirds of Gen Z adults don't know VE Day marks the end of the Second World War. The survey for the Royal British Veterans Enterprise comes ahead of VE Day commemorations this week, and they say it shows a gap in public understanding. Stuart McClure is their spokesperson.
2: It really speaks to the importance of unison across the world. I think from the perspective of younger people understanding that, it's important that they have that in mind when they're considering the way the world is today.
0: And Arsenal are through to the Champions League final for the first time in two decades, as Bukayo Saka's strikes will then beat Atletico Madrid 2-1 on aggregate. From Radio News Hub, I'm Frankie Hessein.
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0: Sunny spells for most, with a scattering of showers becoming largely confined to the far west and east, but some heavy and thundery. A colder day today too, with a high of 15 degrees Celsius.
5: Matt,

I won't lie to you, I've been having technical difficulties. You know those days where computers just will not do what you want them to do? That's been the last couple of hours for me. But anyway, got it sorted. Hi, Matt here on Care Radio. I believe everything is working as it should do. If you can hear me, then that's a result, frankly, based on the last few hours I've had. So if you don't mind, something a little bit calming right now so I can catch my breath. Is that all right? Christopher Cross? Sailing? Yeah?

0: We are Care Radio. I'm Andy Holmes with news of a care home in Oxford, which surprised its residents with a celebrity host for its latest charity quiz night. The Chase star Dara Ennis hosted the evening at the Iffley Residential and Nursing Home, with proceeds going to the NSPCC. The home's operator, Sanctuary Care, has described the evening as unforgettable, with one resident saying their quizmaster was a down-to-earth guy who was so friendly to talk to. The celebrity chaser also posed for photos with residents and shared stories. The NSPCC says it was a truly enjoyable way to raise money. For more care news, stay with us here on Care Radio.
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2: There are two types of drive you can have on the motorway. 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
3: Or one that feels...
2: 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The difference is just a few little changes. Like giving more space to the car in front. Or not hogging the middle lane. Because being a little more considerate on the road actually reduces congestion and collisions. Which transforms everyone's journey. So we all feel a little less... and a lot more... National Highways. Did you know HGVs have four zones of limited vision around them? If you're in one of these areas, you may not be seen by the driver. These four limited vision zones are in front, behind, and at both sides of the HGV. So when you're driving around a HGV, don't linger around them, because they may not notice you're there. Know the HGV zones. National Highways.
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There's all sorts of things about that song that date it. Taking out ads in personal columns. I'm just not sure. Well, and pina coladas, to be honest. I'm just not sure. Rewritten to be Tinder and, I don't know, Bacardi Breezer. Just wouldn't work, really, would it? Anyway, Rupert Holmes on Care Radio. Hi, how are you doing? It's Matt here for the next few hours, keeping it positive, playing excellent music, bringing you good news from the world of care, and once an hour playing a Care Radio anthem. Just checking this one. Is it a big song? Yes. Has it stood the test of time? Yes. Does it sound good turned up loud? Yes.

Care Radio Anthem, Hi Ho Silver Lining. I'll play that one for Sheila George. Sheila has just turned, shall I say? Yeah, she's just turned 70. And she's marking over 35 years of outstanding service at Pendine Park. Sheila is affectionately known as the Sergeant Major. I have checked. It's affectionate, for sure. From her early days to now leading housekeeping across multiple homes, Sheila has been the gold standard of dedication and warmth and professionalism. Her colleagues describe her not just as the Sergeant Major, but as the backbone of the team, someone who leads by example. She's a grandmother of three. Her journey, her career has taken her from Wrexham to Germany, where she met her husband Tom, and back again. And even at 70, she says she'd be lost without her work, continuing to bring pride to everything she does, ensuring residents at Pendine Park feel safe, comfortable, and truly at home. So, Sheila George, here's to you. Happy birthday from us all here at Care Radio, and just, I hope you know how much the rest of the team there appreciate you. They think you're the bee's knees, and sometimes they call you the Sergeant Major.

0: We are Care Radio. I'm Andy Holmes with news of what a leading Alzheimer's charity says offers new hope in the search for a treatment. Alzheimer's Research UK has responded to the annual Global Snapshot of Research Projects, which has shown a 40% rise in trials over the last decade. The latest snapshot from the world-leading dementia expert Dr. Geoffrey Cummings has just been published, and it shows that 158 medicines are being evaluated across nearly 200 trials. Alzheimer's Research UK describes it as the most diverse drug pipeline to date, as more trials are looking beyond traditional amyloid-targeting drugs. The charity described the amount of research taking place as a great step forward. For more Care News, stay with us here at Care Radio.
1: Matt Rosser.

hips for that one. Or maybe more, I don't know. It's not for me to judge. T-Rex, I Love to Boogie on the UK's Unique Care Radio. We were mentioning Sheila a little bit earlier on. If there's someone you know in the world of care who's celebrating a big birthday and deserves a shout-out on Care Radio, we'd love to hear from you. We can give them a mention, we can play them a tune, and we can celebrate the good work they do. Just drop us a line. hello@careradio.org is how you get an email to us, and we're always checking our inbox, as good people do. If you've got a message, let us know and we will share it here on Care.

missing Lynn Ross already. A Pentland View care home in Thurso the week before last, she retired after 27 years. A much beloved administrator at the care home. She kept them all on the straight and narrow. And now she's taking a bit of time for herself in retirement. Lynn Ross, happy retirement to you. The home there at Pentland View hosted a special celebration. There was Prosecco. There was also some Nosecco, which is probably a good idea. There was a Bailey's cream cake, though, and all kinds of brilliant things, bringing residents, friends and colleagues past and present together, along with Lynn's family, including daughters Megan and Bronwyn and her grandson, Ross. Lynn was often the very first friendly face people encountered at Pentland View, and her kindness, her helpfulness and her strong connections with residents, families and staff are an amazing thing. Lynn says she'll deeply miss everyone at Pentland View, and I know they will miss you too, Lynn, but a very, very happy retirement to you, and thank you for your brilliant career in care. That's the sort of thing we like to celebrate here at Care Radio. Lynn Ross, have a bit of Coldplay.

0: We are Care Radio. I'm Andy Holmes with news of a Premier League football club that's offering mental health training to its fans. Wolves is inviting fans to take part in a session on Friday to give supporters advice on practical ways to support fellow fans and challenge stigma. The club says it wants to make its Molineux ground a place where everyone feels seen, heard and valued. Topics include how to talk openly, calmly and compassionately about mental health in the hope of destigmatizing suicide as a topic of discussion. It'll emphasize how small actions can make a big difference and give advice on how fans can look out for each other. For more Care news, stay with us here on Care Radio.
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Radio across the UK. Hi, it's Matt with you. This is something I read this week. Now, I think we probably know this is true, but it's backed up by research. New research from the University of Chichester shows that bringing children and care home residents together can significantly reduce loneliness and isolation. The study found that shared activities like singing, storytelling and crafts benefit not only the older residents, but also children and care staff. Around 80% of staff said tackling loneliness was one of the biggest advantages. However, researchers say more support's needed to make the most of programs which bring children and care home residents together. The survey revealed that 73% of care homes had received no formal training in intergenerational practice. Dr. Sandra Linden led the research in collaboration with Professor Denise Turner, Hilary Woodhead and Anka Termazi Kalim, and they gathered insights from 65 care homes across England, exploring the benefits and the challenges of intergenerational work, and they're now calling for these practices to be formally included in care standards alongside better access to training and stronger partnerships with schools and community groups. They presented their findings at the British Sociological Association Conference in Manchester. And as I say, it's great to have it backed up by research. But if you work in a care home and if you've brought kids in for craft sessions or singing or storytelling, then you know how good that is, don't you? Because we love sharing those stories here on Care Radio. But like I say, good to have

if you weren't singing the kids' parts to that, then come on. Come on. Any dream will do on Care Radio. Okay, in the next hour, it's where I look for good news stories from around the world. The positive stuff. The stuff that you may not always see or hear or read on the actual news. So if you need a bit of positivity, stick right here with Care Radio, yeah? We will check out the actual news, though, first. Brace yourself for that after this.

0: Donald Trump believes a deal to end the conflict with Iran is getting closer, pausing efforts to reopen the Strait of Hormuz. Phil Towers has more.
1: The US president's so-called Project Freedom, aimed at guiding stranded ships out of the blocked strait, will be halted while negotiations take place with Iran. He claims that talks are making great progress, although Iranian leaders accuse the US of being unrealistic. It's after officials in the US claim the ceasefire with Iran was holding, despite conflict in the strait in recent days.
0: Well, here in the UK, retailers are warning they need help to cut costs and keep prices down for customers. The British Retail Consortium says the industry is absorbing significant additional costs due to the conflict. Fashion and homeware chain Next have admitted they'll have to raise their prices by 8% due to a £50 million cost hit. The leader of the Canary Islands has rejected the suspected hantavirus-hit cruise ship from docking in Tenerife. Fernando Clavijo says there's not enough information to guarantee public safety. So far, three cases linked to the cruise have been confirmed and three people have died. 900 airport workers across Scotland are to vote on summer strike action in the coming weeks. If it goes ahead, it would coincide with both the World Cup in North America and the Commonwealth Games in Glasgow. Unite say ballots will open over pay disputes with companies based at Aberdeen, Edinburgh and Glasgow airports. Two-thirds of Gen Z adults don't know VE Day marks the end of World War II. That's according to a survey from the Royal British Veterans Enterprise ahead of the 81st anniversary of the day. Stuart McClure is their spokesperson.
2: It's important to bear in mind that in times of conflict, there are people willing to sacrifice certain parts of their life or even their life itself. And it's important that we remember that people will do that for us.
0: And the Princess of Wales is to carry out her first overseas royal visit since her cancer treatment. Kate will head to Italy next week on a solo trip, her first abroad in nearly 3.5 years. From Radio News Hub, I'm Frankie Hersine.
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0: Sunny spells for most, with a scattering of showers becoming largely confined to the far west and east, but some heavy and thundery. A colder day today too, with a high of 15 degrees Celsius.
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0: Paul Young and the Proclaimers getting this hour underway on Care Radio. It's Matt with you, and it's the Good News Hour.
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0: Where I look for the positivity.
2: Good news.
0: And how about this one? Over 3,000 medieval coins from the Viking Age have been discovered in a field in Norway. One of those great detectorists sort of stories. Unearthed near the village of Reina in Innlandet County, the hoard dates from the late 10th to early 11th centuries and offers a rare glimpse into the trade, silver circulation and long-distance connections during a time of major political change. Archaeologists believe the collection was buried at a key moment when Norway was transitioning from foreign currency to its own royal coinage, and metal detectorists Rune Sætre and Vegard Sørli, who followed proper procedures and worked closely with authorities to secure and document the find, are chuffed to bits about what they've discovered. Experts say discoveries of this scale are extremely rare in Norway, and the hoard has already sparked excitement in the local community, one archaeologist calling it a once-in-a-career moment. Isn't that great? Did you watch Detectorists on the telly? It's my kind of hobby, though.

0: We are Care Radio. I'm Andy Holmes with news of an urgent call for more foster carers in Hertfordshire. The council says more than 1,000 children are currently in care in the county, and despite recent recruitment successes, it urgently needs more. The Help campaign is part of Foster Care Fortnight, which runs from next Tuesday and aims to reach communities directly, speaking with residents face to face, sharing real stories, and encouraging people to help. It's fronted by carer Jackie from Chesant, whose advice is, it's got to be the right time, you've got to have the heart, but if you do, just go for it. For more care news, stay with us here on Care Radio.
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0: Oh, yes, it's the Good News Hour on Care Radio, looking for the positives now. Preeclampsia affects up to 8% of expectant mothers worldwide and can lead to all sorts of nasty things, health risks for both mother and baby. Now, researchers at Oxford say a simple thing, step-by-step daily blood pressure checks, could help reduce the risk of heart attack and stroke and preeclampsia. It's in a study published in the publication Hypertension, which is where you'd expect to see it, really. 112 women monitored their blood pressure at home and logged their results via an app, allowing doctors to tailor their treatment. And 6 to 9 months later, in this control study, because there were some mums who didn't monitor their blood pressure quite so regularly, so it was a proper study, 6 to 9 months later, those who carried out daily monitoring had healthier, less stiff arteries, a key factor linked to heart issues. Experts say the findings are promising, with larger trials now underway to see how the approach could be introduced more widely and potentially save lives. It's a good news story on Care Radio, where we're playing our anthem for this hour from Journey.

0: There you go, that's a big song, isn't it? Journeys Don't Stop Believing. That's our Care Radio anthem for this hour. From our list of big songs that we pepper throughout the day and night in a very positive way.
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We are Care Radio. I'm Andy Holmes with news of a care home in Oxford, which surprised its residents with a celebrity host for its latest charity quiz night. The Chase star Dara Ennis hosted the evening at the Iffley Residential and Nursing Home, with proceeds going to the NSPCC. The home's operator, Sanctuary Care, has described the evening as unforgettable, with one resident saying their quizmaster was a down-to-earth guy who was so friendly to talk to. The celebrity chaser also posed for photos with residents and shared stories. The NSPCC says it was a truly enjoyable way to raise money. For more care news, stay with us here on Care Radio. Matt.

cranberries. Did you have to let it linger? I mean, open a window or something. Care Radio. Hi, it's Matt with you on the Good News Hour, looking for positive stories. And here's one from the Tomorrow's World section. Publicly owned rail operator LNER and clean energy infrastructure company Treva are trialling a UK-first innovation that captures energy from passing trains and converts it into renewable electricity. This is all about the turbulence caused by a passing train. If you've ever been stood on a platform when a non-stopping train whips through, you'll know there's quite a lot of turbulence. Well, as part of a proof of concept project, three small wind turbines have been installed beside the East Coast Main Line at Hitachi Rail's Craigentinny Depot in Edinburgh. They're about 6 feet tall, they're made from upcycled materials, and they are the first turbines of their kind to operate alongside a UK mainline railway. They're not connected to the grid, they're designed to be placed on unused railway land. It's a fair bit of that around, isn't there? And they harness airflow generated by passing trains, producing clean energy that can be measured and used to power equipment on site. The trial will help researchers assess how the technology could be expanded across the UK rail network.

0: Why on earth is he playing Vera Lynn? Is this a plug for Sentimental Radio, you ask yourself? Well, it might be. Sentimentalradio.co.uk plays this sort of stuff all the time. Check it out. But no, this is the Good News Hour on Care Radio with a nightingale story. Oh yes, the secret migratory bird famous for its rich and complex song is showing signs of recovery in England after years of decline. Nightingales migrate from West Africa and spend only a few weeks in the UK to find mates, defend territory, listen to Vera Lynn. Because they're rarely seen, their distinctive song is often the only clue that they're nearby. And although the species remains on the Birds of Conservation Concern red list, new data suggests a positive shift. The British Trust for Ornithology has recorded an 8.9% increase in singing males between 2014 and 2024, particularly at sites like Northwood Hill in Kent. So good news for the nightingale in England. I'm not quite sure we'll hear one in Berkeley Square, though.
1: The nightingale sang in Berkeley Square.
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0: ER Care Radio. I'm Andy Holmes with news of what a leading Alzheimer's charity says offers new hope in the search for a treatment. Alzheimer's Research UK has responded to the annual Global Snapshot of Research Projects, which has shown a 40% rise in trials over the last decade. The latest snapshot from the world-leading dementia expert Dr. Geoffrey Cummings has just been published, and it shows that 158 medicines are being evaluated across nearly 200 trials. Alzheimer's Research UK describes it as the most diverse drug pipeline to date, as more trials are looking beyond traditional amyloid-targeting drugs. The charity described the amount of research taking place as a great step forward. For more care news, stay with us here at Care Radio.
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1: Looking for the positive in the news from around the world, and last week England's rental system got a major change as the Renters' Rights Act came into force on the 1st of May, marking the biggest reform to housing law since 1988. One of the biggest changes is the end of Section 21 no-fault evictions, which previously allowed landlords to remove tenants without giving a reason. Under the new rules, evictions will only be allowed in specific cases, such as when a landlord plans to sell or move into the property, and notice periods will double from 2 to 4 months. It also replaces fixed-term tenancies with rolling contracts, giving renters more flexibility and introducing stronger powers to challenge unfair rent increases. As well as that, Awab's Law, named after 2-year-old Awab Ishak, who died after exposure to mould, will expand next year to cover more housing safety risks, including faster responses from landlords. Supporters, including homelessness charities and renters' unions like Acorn, say the law will improve security for around 12 million renters and represents years of tenant campaigning. Thank you.

dock of Tiger Bay, on the road to Mandalay, from Bombay.

This has been the Good News Hour on Care Radio, bringing you the positive. Hope it helped. It's Matt with you. Loads more good music to come and good news from the world of care. We'll check out the actual news after an absolute stone-cold classic from Bowie.

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1: With the latest national and international news on

0: risk of hantavirus spreading from the outbreak linked to a cruise ship is essentially zero. That's what a top expert says. Frankie Hairsine has more.
1: Professor Sir Andrew Pollard, director of the Oxford Vaccine Group at the University of Oxford, says that the virus is rarely spread between people. It comes as the leader of the Canary Islands rejected the cruise ship from docking in Tenerife. Fernando Clavijo says there's not enough information to guarantee public safety. So far, three cases linked to the cruise ship have been confirmed and three people have died.
0: Next, the United States will pause efforts to push ships through the Strait of Hormuz, saying a deal to the end of conflict with Iran is getting closer. President Trump's so-called Project Freedom had attempted to reopen the strait this week, with Iran responding, threatening them if they tried to force their way through. The US are also calling on allies like the UK to assist them in their efforts. The number of anti-Semitic hate crimes recorded last month by the Metropolitan Police in London was the highest in 2 years. 140 offences were logged across the capital in April, up from 98 in March and 67 in February. The Borough of Barnet saw the highest number, accounting for 51 of the 140. There are calls for better support for mental health support for mums.
2: Even though we know that the statistics tell us that one in two women suffer from a form of birth trauma and one in four report a perinatal mental health issue, we know that the number of women that actually experience a perinatal mental health issue is higher than that.
0: That's Vanessa Rio from Mother in Mind, the charity's supporting Maternal Mental Health Day, which aims to raise awareness of the struggles faced by mothers that often go unnoticed or unsaid. And last night was the coldest in May for 5 years. Temperatures plummeted to minus 6.1 degrees Celsius in the Scottish Highlands. The Met Office say that warmer temperatures are expected for the end of the week, but thunderstorms are also on the cards. That's the latest Radio News Hub. I'm Tanita Sims.
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0: Sunny spells for most, with the scattering of showers becoming largely confined to the far west and east. A colder day today with a high of 15 degrees Celsius.
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we heard A Town Called Malice. I think I might have bought something from someone there on Facebook Marketplace. And then, What a Fool Believes. Talking of Facebook Marketplace. Hello,

0: We are Care Radio. I'm Andy Holmes with news of a Premier League football club that's offering mental health training to its fans. Wolves is inviting fans to take part in a session on Friday to give supporters advice on practical ways to support fellow fans and challenge stigma. The club says it wants to make its Molineux ground a place where everyone feels seen, heard and valued. Topics include how to talk openly, calmly and compassionately about mental health in the hope of destigmatizing suicide as a topic of discussion. It'll emphasize how small actions can make a big difference and give advice on how fans can look out for each other. For more Care news, stay with us here on Care Radio.
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1: This is lovely. That's Phil Mayer and Mamie Kaldring, who work at Cheshire Grange Care Home in Lynn, duetting on ukuleles for You Are My Sunshine. Phil started at the care home just over a month ago, taking on the role of activities coordinator, and he took time to teach Mamie, who's a much-loved nurse at the home, the ukulele, and together the pair performed this duet. It's lovely.
0: Take it.

Love it. Phil and Mamie at Cheshire Grange Care Home in Lym on the ukuleles. Fantastic stuff on Care Radio. Time for an anthem for Phil and Mamie. Footloose.

0: We are Care Radio. I'm Andy Holmes with news of a care home in Oxford, which surprised its residents with a celebrity host for its latest charity quiz night. The Chase star Dara Ennis hosted the evening at the Iffley Residential and Nursing Home, with proceeds going to the NSPCC. The home's operator, Sanctuary Care, has described the evening as unforgettable, with one resident saying their quizmaster was a down-to-earth guy who was so friendly to talk to. The celebrity chaser also posed for photos with residents and shared stories. The NSPCC says it was a truly enjoyable way to raise money. For more care news, stay with us here on Care Radio.
1: Matt Rosser.

play that one for Kelly Watson. Hi, Kelly. She's reached 10 years of service at Rose Lodge Care Home in Wisbeach. She's known throughout the home as one of the first smiling faces that residents, visitors and colleagues see each day. Always ready to help, hardworking, kind, all of that kind of stuff. Yeah, they love you, Kelly. General Manager Meg Jones says she's a very respected team member who the home simply couldn't be without. So congratulations to you, Kelly, on your 10 years of service. I know they did a bit of celebration for you with flowers and cards and a Love to Shop voucher. I love one of those. And then out for lunch with colleagues as well. For goodness sake, Kel, they're spoiling you. Anyway, congratulations, Kelly Watson, on your 10-year anniversary, and thank you for everything you do there at Rose Lodge Care Home in Wisbeach.

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Hi, it's Matt with you, celebrating the good things going on in the world of care. And a care home worker in Bognor Regis is preparing to take on a 13-mile coastal trek to raise money for the Alzheimer's Society. Vicky Marshall works at Summerlee Care Home. She'll join the Trek 26 Jurassic Coast Challenge, walking part of one of the UK's most scenic but demanding coastal routes. Steep cliffs, sweeping sea views, the Jurassic Coast presents a tough physical challenge, but Vicky Marshall's up for it and says it makes it worthwhile. Vicky says dementia is something she sees every day through her work, and the fundraiser is a way to support residents and families affected by the condition. She wants to raise awareness as well as raise funds for the Alzheimer's Society, and her colleagues say her decision reflects the compassion that she shows in her role at the care home, where she supports people living with dementia, and they're encouraging the community to back her efforts with donations, helping to support the charity's ongoing work. So Vicky Marshall, good luck for you doing the Trek 26 Jurassic Coast Challenge. Hope it goes well for you, and I hope you raise a lot of money for the Alzheimer's Society too. Brilliant stuff. Good luck to you from us all here at Care Radio. Oh, what's that?

0: ER Care Radio. I'm Andy Holmes with news of what a leading Alzheimer's charity says offers new hope in the search for a treatment. Alzheimer's Research UK has responded to the annual Global Snapshot of Research Projects, which has shown a 40% rise in trials over the last decade. The latest snapshot from the world-leading dementia expert Dr. Geoffrey Cummings has just been published, and it shows that 158 medicines are being evaluated across nearly 200 trials. Alzheimer's Research UK describes it as the most diverse drug pipeline to date, as more trials are looking beyond traditional amyloid-targeting drugs. The charity described the amount of research taking place as a great step forward. For more Care News, stay with us here at Care Radio.
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3: You probably think you're pretty good at multitasking behind the wheel. 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

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On Care.

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0: And with that, my work here is done. I'll be back on Care Radio soon, something better after the news, because that's how it always works. And this is an excellent song to leave you with. Bye-bye, baby.
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0: British crew member with suspected hantavirus has been medically evacuated from the cruise ship linked to the outbreak. Holly Hughes has more details.
1: The crew member, along with a Dutch colleague and another passenger, were taken from the Dutch-flagged cruise ship for onward travel to the Netherlands. The evacuation means the ship can now continue on its three-day journey to the Canary Islands after Spanish authorities gave permission for the boat to dock. It's been anchored off Cape Verde while arrangements were put in place to evacuate the crew members.
0: Next, the number of anti-Semitic hate crimes recorded last month in London was the highest in 2 years. 140 offences were logged by the Metropolitan Police across the capital in April, up from 98 in March and 67 in February. The Borough of Barnet saw the highest number, accounting for 51 of the 140. Donald Trump believes a deal to end the conflict with Iran is getting closer, pausing efforts to reopen the Straits of Hormuz. The US president's so-called Project Freedom, aimed at guiding stranded ships out of the blocked strait, will be halted while negotiations take place with Iran. He claims that talks are making great progress, although Iranian leaders accuse the US of being unrealistic. One in four women develop a mental health issue during pregnancy or during the first year after birth. On Maternal Mental Health Day, campaigners are calling for more support for new mums. Vanessa Rio from charity Mothering Minds says it's also really important to break the stigma.
2: Counteract some of that narrative that you should be really thriving in postpartum.
0: Airports should be banned from serving alcohol to passengers before early morning flights. That's what Ryanair boss Michael O'Leary says. He says the measures would reduce the number of passengers who were disruptive on board aircraft. And the Princess of Wales is to carry out her first overseas royal visit since her cancer treatment. Kate will head to Italy next week on a solo trip. That's the latest from Radio News Hub. I'm Tanita Sims.
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0: Sunny spells for most, with the scattering of showers becoming largely confined to the far west and east. A colder day today with a high of 15 degrees Celsius.
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Annie Rowe with you here on Care Radio, playing out Walking on Broken Glass. It's Annie Lennox. What a classic. What a classic lady. Are you enjoying the week that has had a bank holiday in it? Friday just seems that much closer, doesn't it? Oh, Jessie J now.

Jessie J. Now, do you remember when Jessie J first bounded onto the scene? And we thought, we've never heard a voice like this before. She is amazing. I don't ever think that she got the accolades that she deserved. However, she is on tour and she is selling out all over the country right now. Go to the normal place that you get concert tickets from if you're feeling flush. Treat yourself to a great night out with Jessie J. Saw her last year, I think.

0: We are Care Radio. I'm Andy Holmes with news of an urgent call for more foster carers in Hertfordshire. The council says more than 1,000 children are currently in care in the county, and despite recent recruitment successes, it urgently needs more. The Help campaign is part of Foster Care Fortnight, which runs from next Tuesday and aims to reach communities directly, speaking with residents face-to-face, sharing real stories and encouraging people to help. It's fronted by carer Jackie from Chesant, whose advice is, it's got to be the right time, you've got to have the heart, but if you do, just go for it. For more care news, stay with us here on Care Radio.
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Calvin Harris and Rag & Bone Man in It's Giant on Care Radio. Now, a carer who turned to social media as a little escape from her daily grind has found unexpected online fame as a custard slice reviewer. Can you write a better job description for yourself than a custard slice reviewer? I think that's brilliant. Dawn Fern, Dawn's 52, she began posting food reviews on TikTok last year to carve out little moments of respite from her caring role full-time for two elderly ladies with dementia. She describes her job as physically and mentally taxing and at times very lonely, but her videos have since attracted a loyal following with well in excess of 50,000 people across social media joining her on a South Wales custard slice tour. Things that I never heard in my mind's eye myself saying. So join Dawn on her South Wales custard slice tour, and you can do it on the internet, can't you? All the fun, none of the calories. Dawn, you might hit on something here.

What a Care Radio anthem that is. ABC, When Smokey Sings. And if you've got a belter of a tune that you reckon could be classed as a Care Radio anthem, send it over to us. hello@careradio.org. We would absolutely love to hear from you and tell us why your tune makes you feel so brilliant. Residents are being invited to share their news and views through a new survey as part of the update to Cheshire West's all-age carer strategy. Councillor Sheila Little is the Cabinet Member for Adult Services, and Sheila said unpaid carers make an extraordinary contribution to the well-being of people across Cheshire West and Chester. Their dedication often goes unseen but is essential to our communities and to our health and care system. Updating the all-age carer strategy will help ensure that carers receive the recognition, understanding and support they deserve. She says, I urge carers, residents and organisations to take part in this survey and help shape the strategy that truly affects your priorities and lived experiences. That's from Councillor Sheila Little, Cabinet Member for Adult Services. And the survey is live. It's open to all residents, organisations, partners and professionals if you come under Cheshire West.

0: We are Care Radio. I'm Andy Holmes with news of a Premier League football club that's offering mental health training to its fans. Wolves is inviting fans to take part in a session on Friday to give supporters advice on practical ways to support fellow fans and challenge stigma. The club says it wants to make its Molineux ground a place where everyone feels seen, heard and valued. Topics include how to talk openly, calmly and compassionately about mental health in the hope of destigmatizing suicide as a topic of discussion. It'll emphasize how small actions can make a big difference and give advice on how fans can look out for each other. For more Care news, stay with us here on Care Radio.
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Halo James and Could Have Told You So here on Care Radio. Now then, a young entrepreneur who developed his experience of the care sector by looking after his disabled mum is now building his own mobility business with the help of the Making Changes for Carers programme. David Carter, founder of AIM Mobility, also made some key customer contacts with the help of the Freedom Centre and has seized opportunities much further afield to sharpen his business experience. David said, "At one point I became a service and repair engineer for one of the largest stairlift companies in the world. I got to the opportunity to travel all over the UK and also Italy and even a year in Australia. Who would have thunk it, David? I'm really impressed. And whilst there, I had some amazing experiences," he said, "in Australia and learned that failure or rejection is always better than regret." I think that's one to live by, don't you? Oh, yes. I feel like a bullfighter when this starts. It's Jennifer Lopez on Care.

Jennifer Lopez, ain't it funny? No matter how many times I tell my best joke, I've never had a laugh. I'm just going to try it on you, right? And just please write to me at hello@careradio.org if you think this is remotely funny or what kind of angry feelings it brought up in you, right? This is my favourite joke in the world. The ones that I can tell you online, obviously. Obviously. Now, elephant walking through the jungle and he looks down and he sees his mouse. He went, "Oh, you're not very big, are you?" And the mouse says, "Well, I've been ill." Don't

0: shows that 158 medicines are being evaluated across nearly 200 trials. Alzheimer's Research UK describes it as the most diverse drug pipeline to date, as more trials are looking beyond traditional amyloid-targeting drugs. The charity described the amount of research taking place as a great step forward. For more care news, stay with us here at Care Radio.
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3: You probably think you're pretty good at multitasking behind the wheel. I mean, you have to multitask to drive. So what's wrong with checking your phone? The thing is, your brain simply doesn't work. Even a quick reply affects your concentration and makes you less able to react to hazards. If you use a mobile phone while driving, you're 4 times more likely to crash. Think. Put your phone away.

I remember singing along to that as a kid. Some would say I'm still in that mental state. Now, are you ready for a bit of a revelation? Because foster care supervision will remain a council responsibility as other fostering social work roles are regionalised. That's come out of the Department for Education. Regional fostering hubs, which are responsible for attracting prospective carers in most parts of the country, will take responsibility for the full recruitment process, including the assessment and approval, as well as carer training and delivering peer support on behalf of member councils. However, individual councils will retain responsibility for supervising carers, said a DfE policy booklet on the development of the hubs published last month. Now, this social work role involves providing carers with support, information and guidance, and ensuring that they're providing good quality care and that they're meeting regulatory requirements. So no pressure at all then.

Run DMC featuring Jason Nevins. Whatever Run DMC touched turned to gold. Do you remember when they turned out with Aerosmith? Oh my goodness, I couldn't believe my luck. I thought, Run DMC and Steven Tyler, it's my favourite dessert.

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0: British crew member with suspected hantavirus has been medically evacuated from a cruise ship. Holly Hughes has more.
1: The crew member, along with a Dutch colleague and another passenger, were taken from the Dutch-flagged cruise ship for onward travel to the Netherlands. So far in the outbreak, three cases linked to the cruise have been confirmed and three people have died. The evacuation means the ship can now continue on its three-day journey to the Canary Islands after Spanish authorities gave permission for the boat to dock. It's been anchored off Cape Verde while arrangements were put in place to evacuate the crew members.
0: Next, a Russian warship has been continuously monitored in UK waters for an entire month by the Royal Navy. It's been watched by patrol ships as it sailed for the whole month of April to the west of the UK and in the North Sea, including close to the Galloper wind farm off the Suffolk coast. The number of anti-Semitic hate crimes recorded last month by the Metropolitan Police in London was the highest in 2 years. 140 offences were logged across the capital in April, up from 98 in March and 67 in February. On Maternal Mental Health Day, there are calls for urgent support for new mums. One in four women develop a mental health issue during pregnancy or during the first year after birth. Vanessa Rio is from the charity Mother in Minds.
2: There are these amazing and beautiful sides of motherhood, and then there are also aspects that are really difficult, which is totally normal.
0: Scientists have developed an at-home test which can predict a person's risk of Alzheimer's disease. That's according to a new study. They say that the home testing could be used to identify people at highest risk who could then be prioritised for further treatment, testing and support. And trains featuring new public ownership patterns have been released on a video game ahead of next month's real-life rollout. Rail Minister Lord Hendy says he's excited that users of Train Sim World 6 can see the red, white and blue coloured trains. That's the latest from Radio News Hub. I'm Tanita Sims.
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0: Sunny spells for most, with the scattering of showers becoming largely confined to the far west and east. A colder day today with a high of 15 degrees Celsius.
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0: their first and greatest hit.
1: Nah, it's not their greatest. It was the first of so many great hits. Coldplay kicking us into the second hour of the show. Ernie Rowe with you on Care Radio, and so glad you're here. Shall we start gentle and then go

Stereo MCs and Connected here on Care Radio. Ernie Rowe keeping you company for the next couple of hours. If you've got time to squander, squander it on me. If you've never squandered time on me before, you won't know how nosy I am yet, but I am so nosy. And I'm just getting a little sense that I may have wasted my bank holiday Monday because I had the day off, which some people still get the day off if they're not working in shops or working, you know, all sorts of jobs just expect you to turn up on a bank holiday now. I don't have one of those. So I am very lucky and very happy to say that I didn't go to work on bank holiday Monday, and I spent my day decluttering and sorting out every... And I have got quite a lot of drawers. I know you don't know where I'm going with this, but I have got quite a lot of drawers in my desk, in my office at home. I mean, that would have been the saddest thing ever if I'd decluttered my desk at work on a bank holiday Monday, wouldn't it? So I didn't. I decluttered my desk at home. I sorted out a couple of drawers and did a bit of cleaning. And now I'm thinking, should I have gone out? But really? I mean, do you get really guilty when you know that you've got jobs to do at home and then you just think, ah, take with it, I'm going to go and sit in a park. So have I done the right thing? So I'd like to know how you spent your bank holiday Monday or misspent it. Do you regret it or do you just say, to heck with it, life's too short? That's what I did.

0: We are Care Radio. I'm Andy Holmes with news of a care home in Oxford, which surprised its residents with a celebrity host for its latest charity quiz night. The Chase star Dara Ennis hosted the evening at the Iffley Residential and Nursing Home, with proceeds going to the NSPCC. The home's operator, Sanctuary Care, has described the evening as unforgettable, with one resident saying their quizmaster was a down-to-earth guy who was so friendly to talk to. The celebrity chaser also posed for photos with residents and shared stories. The NSPCC says it was a truly enjoyable way to raise money. For more care news, stay with us here on Care Radio.
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Patsy Gallant from New York to LA. There we go. 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The clinics offer practical and emotional advice on all aspects of dementia, from worries about symptoms through to getting a diagnosis and understanding how the condition can progress. 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Now, I think you'll agree, anything with Tina Turner's name on could be a Care Radio anthem. That means it's a banger of a tune. It means we can sing along to it, and it means it makes us feel great. Get yours over to us. Hello.

does really make me fill up when I think Tina Turner's not here anymore. She just made the world a little bit better for everybody she touched, I reckon. That's just me, but, you know, I can hear you piling in, one on top of the other. Yes, hear, hear, Eddie. Well said. Well played.

0: We are Care Radio. I'm Andy Holmes with news of an urgent call for more foster carers in Hertfordshire. The council says more than 1,000 children are currently in care in the county, and despite recent recruitment successes, it urgently needs more. 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

Boo Radley's on Care Radio and Wake Up Boo. If you're anywhere in Pembrokeshire and you're a foster carer, listen up, because Pembrokeshire County Council has announced an increase in foster carer allowances. The council says the updated amounts are designed to better reflect the real cost of providing day-to-day care and to recognise the vital role that foster carers play in children's lives. Its head of children's services said he wants to ensure carers receive the right support to carry out this life-changing work, and these enhanced allowances are an important part of that. Full details of the new rates will be shared with foster carers, so you don't need to go looking on the interweb and having a look at Pembrokeshire County Council, because they're going to come to you if you're already a foster carer. And as ever, I'll say, if you've ever thought of becoming a foster carer, there cannot be a more needing time for foster carers to be trained up and got together with the children who need you. So if you've ever thought of it, do look into it. Just have a friendly chat with your local council and see what the crack is, and see if it's really for you. And if it is, I can only wish you the very best of luck and everything in your life, because you do such an important job. Now, here's a little riddle for you. When is an emerald a diamond? When you're part of the Detroit

told you they were amazing, didn't I? Emeralds. Emeralds, pa. The Detroit diamonds, I reckon. But they really called the Detroit emeralds, otherwise I'll get done for all sorts of copyright infringement. Not that I think there are a free.

0: We are Care Radio. I'm Andy Holmes with news of a Premier League football club that's offering mental health training to its fans. Wolves is inviting fans to take part in a session on Friday to give supporters advice on practical ways to support fellow fans and challenge stigma. The club says it wants to make its Molyneux ground a place where everyone feels seen, heard and valued. Topics include how to talk openly, calmly and compassionately about mental health in the hope of destigmatizing suicide as a topic of discussion. It'll emphasize how small actions can make a big difference and give advice on how fans can look out for each other. For more Care news, stay with us here on Care Radio.
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Debarge, Rhythm of the Night, Rhythm of the Night. I missed out a full syllable there, didn't I? Rhythm of the Night. I think that's a very trendy way to say it. That's my view, and I'm sticking to it. Most viewed video in the year this came out, this was.

Eric Prydz and Call On Me, sampling the brilliant Stevie Winwood's Valerie, of course. Now, here's a poser for you. What do you do if you've got beautiful ginger hair and a green coat? You join Fairground Attraction, of course.

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0: British crew member with suspected hantavirus has been medically evacuated from the cruise ship linked to the outbreak. Holly Hughes has more.
1: The crew member, along with a Dutch colleague and another passenger, were taken from the Dutch-flagged cruise ship for onward travel to the Netherlands. The evacuation means the ship can now continue on its three-day journey to the Canary Islands after Spanish authorities gave permission for the boat to dock. It's been anchored off Cape Verde while arrangements were put in place to evacuate the crew members.
0: Next, Donald Trump believes a deal to end the conflict with Iran is getting closer, pausing efforts to reopen the Strait of Hormuz. The US president's so-called Project Freedom, aimed at guiding stranded ships out of the blocked strait, will be halted while negotiations take place with Iran. He claims that talks are making great progress, although Iranian leaders accuse the US of being unrealistic. The family of a 25-year-old who was killed in a drive-by shooting at a barbecue says their hearts are absolutely broken. Keanu Taylor was killed when attackers opened fire from a car in Cold Harbour Lane, Brixton, in the early hours of Saturday. Three other people, aged 21, 47 and 70, were also injured, but their wounds were not life-threatening or changing. Scientists have developed an at-home test which can predict a person's risk of Alzheimer's disease. They say the home testing could identify people at highest risk or who are showing early symptoms so they can be prioritised for further testing, treatment and support. Anne Corbett led the study.
2: If we know that someone shows quite a high risk of likely Alzheimer's disease, then we can ensure that they are brought into the clinic, they go down a proper diagnostic assessment and they get the support and treatment that they need.
0: And the Princess of Wales is carrying out a visit to the University of East London to mark the latest stage of her work on early years care. The princess is also heading to Italy next week on a two-day solo working trip with her Royal Foundation Centre for Early Childhood. That's the latest from Radio News Hub. I'm Tanita Sims.
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0: A mostly dry evening with clear spells, but a few showers still possible in the west. Showery rain moving eastwards across northern Scotland, lows of 6 degrees Celsius.
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Tasmin Archer. I haven't heard of her since that one, have we? Sleeping Satellite. She's a one-hit wonder, but what a hit it was. Are you having a good one today? Are you? Or have you had a good one today? I mean, if you're on shift work, you're all askew, aren't you?

Amy Grant and Baby Baby. Oh, Sue's just popped her head round the door and she said, why did you say you wouldn't wear florals till you're 88? I said, because on my 88th birthday, I want something to look forward to, Sue. Now go away.

0: ER Care Radio. I'm Andy Holmes with news of what a leading Alzheimer's charity says offers new hope in the search for a treatment. Alzheimer's Research UK has responded to the annual Global Snapshot of Research Projects, which has shown a 40% rise in trials over the last decade. The latest snapshot from the world-leading dementia expert Dr. Geoffrey Cummings has just been published, and it shows that 158 medicines are being evaluated across nearly 200 trials. Alzheimer's Research UK describes it as the most diverse drug pipeline to date, as more trials are looking beyond traditional amyloid-targeting drugs. The charity described the amount of research taking place as a great step forward. For more care news, stay with us here at Care Radio.
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It's DNCE and Cake by the Ocean. I've got a hair that's come right down inside my glasses and it's tickling me nose. Sorry, I just sorted myself out there. Now, I've got a twist on this next story. I've got a twist that would make it fun and practical for the environment, because there's a charity offering support carers across the Shetland Islands and it's soon relaunching its services under a different umbrella. So services currently offered by Shetland carers will be delivered by Shetland Care Attendant Scheme. Now, this move follows its transfer from Voluntary Action Shetland this month and means SCAS will relaunch the project and undertake a recruitment process. So new jobs in Shetland. A new role will be made within the organisation to provide information, guidance and practical support. But my twist on that is, what if every new recruit from Shetland Care Attendant Scheme, every new recruit should get a Shetland pony to look after and that they can take it to work? I reckon that would be economically viable. Not only viable, extremely enjoyable and a bit smelly for the people, you know, that are a bit miserable. Do you think? I think that could work. Seeing this lot next month. Is it next? Yeah, it is. Next month. Up north. I cannot

had a word in my shell like here from Sue. She said, you're irresponsible. You can't be saying that people are getting free Shetland ponies when they get recruited for a new job with the new Shetland care attendant scheme. And if you carry on, I will forcibly remove you from the studio. That's Sue all over, you know. All over. She has no idea of a fun time. You know, when people see a little dog and it's friendly and you go and pet it, it makes you feel so much better. Why can't people pet their

0: We are Care Radio. I'm Andy Holmes with news of a care home in Oxford, which surprised its residents with a celebrity host for its latest charity quiz night. The Chase star Dara Ennis hosted the evening at the Iffley Residential and Nursing Home, with proceeds going to the NSPCC. The home's operator, Sanctuary Care, has described the evening as unforgettable, with one resident saying their quizmaster was a down-to-earth guy who was so friendly to talk to. The celebrity chaser also posed for photos with residents and shared stories. The NSPCC says it was a truly enjoyable way to raise money. For more care news, stay with us here on Care Radio.
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0: Casey and the Sunshine Band and Give It Up. Now, some carers in Care Philly in South Wales will be given an increased weekly allowance in recognition of the crucial role they play in supporting vulnerable children. The council will introduce new £120 weekly allowances for approved kinship and connected person carers who are usually relatives or close family friends of looked after children. Backers of the new policy said that the payments will address inequalities in the support available for those carers when compared with their mainstream equivalents, which could be a bit of a shocker, that comparison on what they're on now. And Councillor Elaine Forehead, the Cabinet Member for Social Care, said kinship and connected person carers play such a crucial role in providing safe, stable, nurturing homes for some of our most vulnerable children, often at short notice and in periods of significant family crisis. Yes, they do. We do well to remember it.
1: Ladies and gentlemen, this is Mambo number 5.
0: Now, this

Lou Bega, Mambo number 5. Now I'm having a little game with you now. I am. And I'm allowed. And it's got nothing to do with the Shetland pony and taking it to work. All right, so I'll keep Sue happy and all, won't we? So, just had lovely Lou Bega. And now we're playing an absolute classic. And between the two tunes, that last one and this one, you have to tell me, who am I playing next? Oh, this is so easy. Almost embarrassing.

Louis Armstrong, back to back with Lou Bega. I said, who am I playing next? Well, come on. I know Take That are on it. It's got to be Lulu, though, hasn't it? Yeah, you see, that is the level of my little game. Thank you for joining in, and welcome to my level.

0: for more foster carers in Hertfordshire. The council says more than 1,000 children are currently in care in the county, and despite recent recruitment successes, it urgently needs more. The Help campaign is part of Foster Care Fortnight, which runs from next Tuesday and aims to reach communities directly, speaking with residents face to face, sharing real stories and encouraging people to help. It's fronted by carer Jackie from Chesant, whose advice is, it's got to be the right time, you've got to have the heart, but if you do, just go for it. For more Care News, stay with us here on Care Radio.
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8: 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And here's Nikki, driving off for a morning coffee. 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And for horse riders, like Joe on Daisy here, slow down to under 10 miles per hour and allow at least 2 metres. 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

in love. You're listening to Ernie Rowe on Care Radio. And a carer has been appointed as the new High Sheriff of Oxfordshire in recognition of his decades of service supporting vulnerable people. Now, the High Sheriff is a ceremonial officer representing the King for matters of law and order within the county, so it's pretty posh. And Jawaid Malik from Oxford has supported people through the Oxfordshire Shared Life Scheme for more than 20 years. Since 2005, Mr. Malik and his wife, Rahat, have cared for people in their own home, including one who is now nearing 40 years old, and they say they love what they do every single day, and the extra member of their family just makes it. That's pretty special, isn't it? That's a good choice of a new High Sheriff for Oxford, don't you think? Jawaid Malik.

Crawford with the Crusaders and Street Life. Do you know what? We're running out of time again. We've only got one tune left. So I thought, oh, what have they been like today? You've been quite 80s orientated. So I thought, let's bring on a fella who had one of the best mullets of the period. It's got to be John Parr, hasn't it? From the movie St. Elmo's Fire. This is St. Elmo's Fire. No surprises there then. Listen, have a great, great week. We've got another bank holiday in a couple of weeks, so just hang in there till then. I'll be back with you soon.

0: British crew member with suspected hantavirus has been medically evacuated from a cruise ship. Holly Hughes has more.
1: The crew member, along with a Dutch colleague and another passenger, were taken from the Dutch-flagged cruise ship for onward travel to the Netherlands. So far in the outbreak, three cases linked to the crews have been confirmed and three people have died. The evacuation means the ship can now continue on its three-day journey to the Canary Islands after Spanish authorities gave permission for the boat to dock. It's been anchored off Cape Verde while arrangements were put in place to evacuate the crew members.
0: US President Donald Trump has threatened Iran with more bombing if it does not reopen the Strait of Hormuz. It comes after a report that an agreement is emerging to end the war. Mr. Trump posted on social media that the war could soon end and oil and natural gas shipments could restart. But that all depends on Iran accepting a reported agreement that the US president did not detail. Mining giant BHP has lost a bid to bring an appeal against the High Court's ruling that it can be held responsible for a deadly dam collapse in Brazil. Hundreds of thousands of Brazilians brought the legal action against BHP Group after the collapse of the Fundão Dam in November 2015. The failure of the dam killed 19 people and sent more than 40 million cubic metres of toxic waste into the Doce River. Scientists have made an at-home test to predict a person's risk of Alzheimer's disease. It's so people can get early help or be prioritised for further testing. Anne Corbett led the study.
2: It's really valuable in terms of empowering people with information about their health so they can make those decisions.
0: And the Princess Royal has marked the third anniversary of the King's coronation by attending a commemorative gun salute in Hyde Park. Anne witnessed the traditional military display by the King's Troop Royal Horse Artillery before carrying out an inspection of the regiment. That's the latest from Radio News Hub. I'm Johnny Holmes.
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0: Rain moving eastwards across northern Scotland tonight. Elsewhere, mostly dry with clear spells. A few showers possible in the west and light frost in the countryside. Lows of 6 degrees.
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Fabulous tune to start us off. Girls Aloud and Love Machine. The only time I'm a Love Machine these days is when I'm playing tennis. Hello, it's Andy Holmes here for the next 3 hours, 174 minutes to be precise, but don't worry, we'll get through it together. Seriously though, thank you so much for choosing Care Radio. It's always a privilege to spend time with you. And lined up and ready to go, we have our Care Radio anthem. We have the Backstreet Boys just around the corner after Pink.

Pink and Who Knew at Care Radio, where we do like to keep you up to date with various snippets of care news and health service updates. So I'll be looking shortly at some news of an event that's happening in Birmingham next month, which combines health and art, and how there are grants available to take part. That's very soon, but first this. From the Backstreet Boys.

0: Arc Care Radio. I'm Andy Holmes with news of a Premier League football club that's offering mental health training to its fans. Wolves is inviting fans to take part in a session on Friday to give supporters advice on practical ways to support fellow fans and challenge stigma. The club says it wants to make its Molineux ground a place where everyone feels seen, heard and valued. Topics include how to talk openly, calmly and compassionately about mental health in the hope of destigmatizing suicide as a topic of discussion. It'll emphasize how small actions can make a big difference and give advice on how fans can look out for each other. For more Care news, stay with us here on Care Radio.
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5: 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National Highways. 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

Splendid to hear The Cause and Breathless. And there was a time when you couldn't turn on any radio station in the 1990s without being 10 minutes away from The Cause. So that makes me feel rather nostalgic. Good tune as well. Now, talking of which, it's Care Radio Anthem time, where we turn back the clock on this occasion to 1966. And a rather poignant one from Tom Jones, which, despite its poignancy, is right now just screaming at me to get the lawnmower out. Resisted it for this long, but it's a jungle out there. Our Care Radio anthem is The Green, Green Grass of Home.

It's impossible not to like Tom Jones, isn't it? That was our Care Radio anthem, The Green, Green Grass of Home. Now, every hour I set you a lyrical challenge to give you some lyrics of a song, which I'm going to be playing in the next 35 minutes or so. All you need to do is have a bit of a think, see if you can predict what song this is from. So, our lyrics this hour: you're the line in the sand when I go too far. That, as a little clue, is the second line of this tune. You're the line in the sand when I go too far. That's soon, but now let's keep things slow and mellow with one of S Club 7's more laid-back offerings. This is Have You Ever? Sometimes

0: We are Care Radio. I'm Andy Holmes with news of what a leading Alzheimer's charity says offers new hope in the search for a treatment. Alzheimer's Research UK has responded to the annual Global Snapshot of Research Projects, which has shown a 40% rise in trials over the last decade. The latest snapshot from the world-leading dementia expert Dr. Geoffrey Cummings has just been published, and it shows that 158 medicines are being evaluated across nearly 200 trials. Alzheimer's Research UK describes it as the most diverse drug pipeline to date, as more trials are looking beyond traditional amyloid-targeting drugs. The charity described the amount of research taking place as a great step forward. For more Care News, stay with us here at Care Radio.
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2: Supporting carers and NHS workers right across the UK.

pop there from the 90s. That was Ace of Base and All That She Wants. Now, I've been flicking through the care news online, as is my wont, and I saw, this is actually on Social Care Today, but there's lots of stuff elsewhere, that if you're in the Birmingham area, towards the end of June, it's Healing Arts Week, and there are grants of £500 and £1,000 available to arts, culture and heritage organisations to deliver healthy arts activities to communities across Birmingham, and it's been set up to show how the arts, culture and heritage can improve people's health, well-being and also social equity. Basically, it's showcasing the region's creative sector and the methods behind creative health. And organisers are looking to or looking for groups to develop a new activity for the week, maybe, or open up an existing session or piece of work to the public. And it's always good to see creativity in the arts being linked to health benefits and well-being. And talking of which, music is good for well-being and happiness too, especially when it's upbeat and poppy, like, for example, well, I don't know, Katie Tunstall.

ER Care Radio, and that was Michael Bublé, of course, with Everything Before That, Katie Tunstall. Suddenly I See. Now, the more eagle-eared of you may have spotted that Everything from Michael Bublé was the answer to our lyrical teaser this hour. The lyrics were, "You're the line in the sand when I go too far," and it was indeed the second line of the track that we've just heard. We've got music on the way from The Cardigans and The Beautiful South. After this, from Sam and Dave. Dave and Sam.

0: We are Care Radio. I'm Andy Holmes with news of a care home in Oxford, which surprised its residents with a celebrity host for its latest charity quiz night. The Chase star Dara Ennis hosted the evening at the Iffley Residential and Nursing Home, with proceeds going to the NSPCC. The home's operator, Sanctuary Care, has described the evening as unforgettable, with one resident saying their quizmaster was a down-to-earth guy who was so friendly to talk to. The celebrity chaser also posed for photos with residents and shared stories. The NSPCC says it was a truly enjoyable way to raise money. For more care news, stay with us here on Care Radio.
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2: 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National Highways.
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The Cardigans at Care Radio with My Favourite Game. I don't know, rather partial to a Connect Four, if I'm absolutely honest. Although that does remind me, we recently found Downfall back at the back of the games cupboard. Not played that for absolutely decades. Must have had it back in the 1980s. And I'd forgotten how absolutely stressful it is to play. You know, the one where you twist the little buttons and the plastic discs fall down. It is an incredibly nerve-wracking way to spend a civilised evening. Although, you know, the kids absolutely loved it, watching me getting more and more stressed. But, you know, I'm fine. I'm not going on about it. Certainly not mentioning it on the radio or anything like that. Nothing to see here. Music now at Care Radio from the beautiful South. And

the beautiful south, of course, with Rotterdam. Now, if you'd like to get in touch with us at Care Radio, the best way is via email. hello@careradio.org is our email address. Right, we're heading towards the news now. Time to squeeze in a couple of tunes, though, like this from Spain.

0: British crew member with suspected hantavirus has been medically evacuated from the cruise ship linked to the outbreak. Holly Hughes has more.
1: The crew member, along with a Dutch colleague and another passenger, were taken from the Dutch-flagged cruise ship for onward travel to the Netherlands. The evacuation means the ship can now continue on its three-day journey to the Canary Islands after Spanish authorities gave permission for the boat to dock. It's been anchored off Cape Verde while arrangements were put in place to evacuate the crew members.
0: Donald Trump believes a deal to end the conflict with Iran is getting closer, pausing efforts to reopen the Strait of Hormuz. The US president's so-called Project Freedom, aimed at guiding stranded ships out of the blocked strait, will be halted while negotiations take place with Iran. He claims that talks are making great progress, although Iranian leaders accuse the US of being unrealistic. Trump has told Iran the bombing starts if it fails to agree a deal to end the war. An art installation has been unveiled at London St Pancras Station by the Royal National Institute for Deaf People. Installed during Deaf Awareness Week, it is designed to show the invisible communication barriers deaf people and people with hearing loss face every day. Crystal Rolfe is the Director of Health at RNID.
2: We've got a big box and we're here showing what the barriers are that people who are deaf or have hearing loss face, who often feel invisible, just like they're in a big box.
0: Arsenal supporters booking hotel rooms for the Champions League final in Hungary are facing fees more than 18 times higher than normal. Most hotels in Budapest are already fully booked, and those with availability are charging high prices. And trains featuring new public ownership livery have been released on a video game ahead of next month's real-life rollout. Rail Minister Lord Hendy says he is excited that users of Train Sim World 6 can see the red, white and blue coloured trains. That is the latest. From Radio News Hub, I'm Johnny Holmes.
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0: Rain moving eastwards across northern Scotland tonight. Elsewhere, mostly dry with clear spells. A few showers possible in the west and light frost in the countryside. Lows of 6 degrees.
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Natalie Imbruglia. And I once met her in the late 1990s when she came into a radio station where I was working at the time. This was at the peak of her fame. And out of the very short list of celebs that I've met, she was by far the nicest, most down-to-earth, let's face it, global megastar at the time that I ever had the pleasure of sharing a studio with. I have to say the second nicest was Jasper Carrot, who was incredibly lovely, but I'm going off on a strange showbiz tangent here. So to make up for it, how about I play you some music? We've got Simon and Garfunkel.

Stronger from the Sugar Babes at Care Radio, where I'll be leafing through some of last week's bigger healthcare and care stories from the archives, and I'll be talking about Alzheimer's, because there's been a new call for a campaign to tackle what is being called the dementia awareness gap. More on that very soon. Time for a Eurovision classic now, as we go back to 1996, and a song that got us to 8th place in the UK, something we could only dream of now, beaten by Ireland, is Gina G.

0: Our Care Radio. I'm Andy Holmes with news of an urgent call for more foster carers in Hertfordshire. The council says more than 1,000 children are currently in care in the county, and despite recent recruitment successes, it urgently needs more. 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It's fronted by carer Jackie from Chesant, whose advice is, it's got to be the right time, you've got to have the heart, but if you do, just go for it. For more care news, stay with us here on Care Radio.
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There they go, Artful Dodger and Moving Too Fast. I don't think I've moved too fast for at least 20 years. No danger of that happening. It's time now for our Care Radio Anthem. We do this every hour where we play you a big tune that has attained anthemic status. And this hour we have David Guetta featuring Kelly Rowland, of course, When Love Takes Over, our Care Radio Anthem.

Our Care Radio anthem from David Guetta, When Love Takes Over. Right, every hour I do a lyrical challenge to keep you on your toes and get the old grey matter whirring a little bit. A song to be played in the next 35 minutes or so will contain these words. Just try and work out in advance what it is. The words are, you'll do whatever it takes to get her by your side. Now, I have been accused of making these very, very easy recently, so this one I think is an absolute stinker. What tune contains the words, you'll do whatever it takes to get her by your side? That's on the way after something rather mellow and marvellous from Simon and Garfunkel.

0: We are Care Radio. I'm Andy Holmes with news of a Premier League football club that's offering mental health training to its fans. Wolves is inviting fans to take part in a session on Friday to give supporters advice on practical ways to support fellow fans and challenge stigma. The club says it wants to make its Molineux ground a place where everyone feels seen, heard and valued. Topics include how to talk openly, calmly and compassionately about mental health in the hope of destigmatizing suicide as a topic of discussion. It'll emphasize how small actions can make a big difference and give advice on how fans can look out for each other. 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

There's Katy Perry at Care Radio. Now, I've been having a little flick through some of the websites and news story sources in the care sector for the last week, and this caught my eye. This is actually from the Carer website. Story about Alzheimer's Research UK, which wants the government to introduce a nationwide campaign to improve public understanding of brain health. It says that too many people are missing out on what it calls vital information, and wants this campaign to ultimately reduce the risk of dementia. It says that there are significant gaps in awareness, and it's highlighted an increasing amount of evidence that lifestyle factors can have an effect on a person's risk of dementia. So it's published a report which says that messages about ways of protecting brain health aren't reaching the public effectively. Things like everyday actions such as staying physically active, having a balanced diet, maintaining a healthy heart, that kind of thing. So there's lots more about this online, but it is an interesting one to watch, which we will do as the campaign and a search for a cure continues. Lots more care news like that throughout the day and night here at Care Radio.

Duffy's finest tune, in my humblest of opinions. That's Warwick Avenue at Care Radio. Before that, Outcast with Hey Ya. Now, if you've got something going on in your care setting, or whatever it is that you're up to at the moment that you think that the Care Radio audience would love to hear, then please do drop us a line. 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It's always marvellous to hear from you. Music now from Busted, and a song where the definition of great-great-great-granddaughter is somewhat factually challenged, shall we say, with reference to the Year 3000. I've done the maths, so you don't need to.

0: ER Care Radio. I'm Andy Holmes with news of what a leading Alzheimer's charity says offers new hope in the search for a treatment. Alzheimer's Research UK has responded to the annual Global Snapshot of Research Projects, which has shown a 40% rise in trials over the last decade. The latest snapshot from the world-leading dementia expert Dr. Geoffrey Cummings has just been published, and it shows that 158 medicines are being evaluated across nearly 200 trials. Alzheimer's Research UK describes it as the most diverse drug pipeline to date, as more trials are looking beyond traditional amyloid-targeting drugs. The charity described the amount of research taking place as a great step forward. For more Care News, stay with us here at Care Radio.
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large congratulations to you if you spotted that that was the track that contained our lyrical teaser for this hour. The words were, "You'll do whatever it takes to get her by your side," and it was, of course, The Wanted with Walks Like Rihanna. Told you it was a tricky one, didn't I? I'll make it easier next hour. Britney Spears is all lined up and ready to go at Care Radio after this.

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1: Oh, it's beautiful. 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
0: Yeah, yes it is.
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0: British crew member with suspected hantavirus has been medically evacuated from a cruise ship. Holly Hughes has more.
1: The crew member, along with a Dutch colleague and another passenger, were taken from the Dutch-flagged cruise ship for onward travel to the Netherlands. So far in the outbreak, three cases linked to the cruise have been confirmed and three people have died. The evacuation means the ship can now continue on its three-day journey to the Canary Islands after Spanish authorities gave permission for the boat to dock. It's been anchored off Cape Verde while arrangements were put in place to evacuate the crew members.
0: US President Donald Trump has threatened Iran with more bombing if it does not reopen the Strait of Hormuz. It comes after a report that an agreement is emerging to end the war. Mr. Trump posted on social media that the war could soon end and oil and natural gas shipments could restart. But that all depends on Iran accepting a reported agreement that the US president did not detail. Scientists have developed an at-home test which can predict a person's risk of Alzheimer's disease. They say the home testing could identify people at highest risk or who are showing early symptoms so they can be prioritised for further testing, treatment and support. Anne Corbett led the study.
2: If we know that someone shows quite a high risk of likely Alzheimer's disease, then we can ensure that they are brought into the clinic, they go down a proper diagnostic assessment and they get the support and treatment that they need.
0: Arsenal have made it to the Champions League final in Budapest, but it's not proving so easy for their fans. Gunners supporters are booking hotel rooms for the Champions League final in Hungary, but they're facing fees more than 18 times higher than normal. Most hotels in Budapest are already fully booked, and those with availability are charging high prices. And the biggest hits from the rock band Queen will be played during an immersive tribute show at the UK's largest planetarium. The event, titled Queen Heaven, will take place at the National Space Centre in Leicester on May the 29th. From Radio News Hub, I'm Johnny Holmes.
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0: Rain moving eastwards across northern Scotland tonight. Elsewhere, mostly dry with clear spells. A few showers possible in the west and light frost in the countryside. Lows of 6 degrees.
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Northern Lights by Renaissance, or Renaissance, depending on your point of view. Kicking us off in style there for the third of 3 hours with me, Andy Holmes at Care Radio. Hope your week is going well, whatever you find yourself up to. It's a short week, isn't it, technically, but I know that there's no such thing in the world of care provision and health services. Every moment is as important as each other, and it's great to be here with you while you make such a difference. Musical accompaniment for the next 55 minutes comes from the likes of Justin Timberlake. We've got No Doubt. We've got someone who's also going to be on Celebrity Traitors too. Now it's solid. And Ashford and Simpson.

our Care Radio. Thanks for having us on, and don't forget to spread the word. We've got loads going on. Across the week, we have Dave with the 80s show, Paul with the 90s show. Monday evenings, there's Sentimental Journey, there's Country on a Wednesday. Actually, tell you what, you get all this information on our website. 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Data charges may apply, of course, but please do let as many people as possible know about us in the health and care sectors and beyond. Our Care Radio anthem is coming soon this hour. It's something of a soft rock classic. That's soon, but here are the Bluebells.

0: ER Care Radio. I'm Andy Holmes with news of a care home in Oxford which surprised its residents with a celebrity host for its latest charity quiz night. The Chase star Dara Ennis hosted the evening at the Iffley Residential and Nursing Home, with proceeds going to the NSPCC. The home's operator, Sanctuary Care, has described the evening as unforgettable, with one resident saying their quizmaster was a down-to-earth guy who was so friendly to talk to. The celebrity chaser also posed for photos with residents and shared stories. The NSPCC says it was a truly enjoyable way to raise money. For more care news, stay with us here on Care Radio.
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Young Master Timberlake there, can't stop the feeling. Care Radio anthem time now, and it's probably not particularly fair to call this song a one-hit wonder, but this is without question the biggest song from Kim Carnes, and it's from 1981, no less. I could have sworn it was later than that. This hour's Care Radio anthem, Betty Davis.

Wonderful stuff for our Care Radio anthem this hour was Kim Carnes with Betty Davis Eyes. Now it's time for our final lyrical teaser challenge of this show. I'm going to give you some lyrics. Which song do they come from? It'll be between now and the news, so in the next 35 minutes or so, have a bit of a think, or maybe just when the song comes around, go, oh yeah, that was the one. So our lyrics this hour are, I pick myself up off the ground to have you knock me back down. And I did say this was going to be a little easier this hour. I think I was probably telling Porky's because this is quite hard. The lyrics are, I pick myself up off the ground to have you knock me back down. What song are those lyrics from? I'll tell you a song that it's not. It's not Girl Crazy by Hot Chocolate.

We are Care Radio. I'm Andy Holmes with news of an urgent call for more foster carers in Hertfordshire. The council says more than 1,000 children are currently in care in the county, and despite recent recruitment successes, it urgently needs more. The Help campaign is part of Foster Care Fortnight, which runs from next Tuesday and aims to reach communities directly, speaking with residents face to face, sharing real stories and encouraging people to help. It's fronted by carer Jackie from Chesant, whose advice is, it's got to be the right time, you've got to have the heart, but if you do, just go for it. For more care news, stay with us here on Care Radio.

Now, that cheeky chappy there you may have seen is going to be in the next series of The Celebrity Traitors, which is very, very exciting in our house. James Blunt, that was, of course, with 1973. And I think he's going to be great in Celebrity Traitors because he's very, very funny, very self-deprecating, and I think he's going to be an absolute asset to whichever side he finds himself on. In a few minutes, I'm going to be talking about life expectancy and having a look at some reaction to last week's news about how life expectancy is falling slightly. After this, from The Real Thing, Can't Get By Without You at Care Radio.

Gnarls Barkley and Crazy, the real theme before that with Can't Get By Without You. Now, I've been looking at some of the bigger news stories of the last week here at Care Radio, and you've probably saw this one, that healthy life expectancy in the UK has fallen by 2 years in a decade. And there's been quite a bit of reaction to this. This one caught my eye. The NHS Alliance, that's the NHS independent membership body, it says that the focus should now move towards prevention to tackle this fall in healthy life expectancy. It says that the figures show just how deeply health inequalities are affecting people's lives. The body says that too many communities, particularly in deprived areas, are spending more years in poor health, and it says that prevention is the absolute key. It's calling for not just stronger community-based care, but also improved access to support closer to home. And if you've got some care news or some health updates that you think it's worth the sharing, then do drop us a line. Our email address is hello@careradio.org.

0: We are Care Radio. I'm Andy Holmes with news of a Premier League football club that's offering mental health training to its fans. Wolves is inviting fans to take part in a session on Friday to give supporters advice on practical ways to support fellow fans and challenge stigma. The club says it wants to make its Molineux ground a place where everyone feels seen, heard and valued. Topics include how to talk openly, calmly and compassionately about mental health in the hope of destigmatizing suicide as a topic of discussion. It'll emphasize how small actions can make a big difference and give advice on how fans can look out for each other. For more Care news, stay with us here on Care Radio.
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Cruel to Be Kind, and I've been a little bit cruel with that one because that was the answer to this hour's lyrical teaser. I said that it was a little bit tricky, and I think it was. Nick Lowe's Cruel to Be Kind contained the words, "I pick myself up off the ground to have you knock me back down." Now, if I told you that we've got music on the way from Steppenwolf, you'd probably have a pretty good idea what it is. It is a belting tune, and it plays very, very soon here at Care Radio. After West End and Sybil. Great song from the 90s, The Love I Lost.

Well, that's just about my lot for now. Thank you very much indeed for joining me for the past 3 hours. It's been fun as always. Well, it has for me. I hope it has for you as well. I'll be back very, very soon at Care Radio. And as promised, music now taking us to the news from Steppenwolf. Let's rock. Dot off.

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1: With the latest national and international news on

0: Donald Trump has downplayed the Iran conflict, saying Tehran is seeking a deal, while also warning military action will escalate if negotiations fail. The US says more than 50 cargo ships have been turned back under a naval blockade, with operations continuing despite reported progress in talks. Trump today called the conflict a skirmish. In the UK, Pat McFadden warned the war could drive up energy costs and lead to rising unemployment later this year. A large transparent box has been installed by the Royal National Institute for Deaf People at London St Pancras Station. It's designed to show the invisible communication barriers deaf people and people with hearing loss face every day. Crystal Rolfe is the Director of Health at RNID.
1: When somebody steps inside the box, they might have difficulty communicating with the outside world, so they might not be able to hear what somebody's saying clearly. And that's what people who are deaf or have hearing loss experience on a daily basis.
0: Granting a pardon to jailed Jeffrey Epstein accomplice Ghislaine Maxwell would be absolutely outrageous, a congressman investigating the scandal has said. The British socialite is serving a 20-year prison sentence in the US for luring young girls for the paedophile financier to sexually abuse. Controversy recently erupted after reports some Republicans were open to Maxwell being given clemency in return for her giving evidence before them. A former army cadet has been jailed for 4.5 years after he terrorised two girls, threatening to ruin their prom and collected bomb-making videos. Deanne Rahman, now aged 19, made a Nazi salute and held a rope noose in selfies and posted personal details of two girls and a teacher online during a stalking campaign. And it's an all-English clash in the Europa League tomorrow night as Aston Villa host Nottingham Forest. Forest head coach Vitor Pereira says he will give Morgan Gibbs-White as much time as possible to prove his fitness.
2: We'll see until tomorrow what if he's able or not.
0: From Radio News Hub, I'm Johnny Holmes.
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0: Rain moving eastwards across northern Scotland tonight, elsewhere mostly dry with clear spells. A few showers possible in the west and light frost in the countryside, lows of 6 degrees.
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And welcome to the Country Show with me, Peter Fairhead, once again vocally challenged. But hey, let's keep going. 2 hours of great music for you. Getting underway with Luke Combs in 2019 with a number one hit. I think I've only noticed number two for Sleepless in a Hotel Room.

Been lovely playing that one since the autumn of 25 and still in the charts with us. Megan Maroney and Beautiful Things. And Jake Owen is singing for us as we put the spotlight on songwriter Dallas Davidson. And this one was written by Jake Owen, Jimmy Ritchie and Dallas Davidson all together. And what have we got for you? A song called The One That Got Away.

Two for the price of one. Thomas Rhett featuring Jordan Davis and Ain't a Bad Life. Before that, Jake Owen and The One That Got Away. Spotlight on Dallas Davidson, the songwriter, and a song that got to number seven in 2012. UK country now, and first up on a double play, this is Brian Houston and Anna.

A lot of talent out there. Lovely music. Brian Houston and Anna. And like this next track came out at the end of 2025. This is Rhiann Downey this time. And Good In Goodbye.

Leanne Downey. We also heard Brian Houston, our sort of UK country music spot. But we also have some music on the way, which is our toe tapper, and this is British country music too, from someone you may have seen on your TV in Hollyoaks and Emmerdale, I believe, a singer who comes from York named Twinnie.

And there'll be more British country music in our Hour of Great Country Oldies, of course, going back in time rather than anything that's current. But there we had Twinnie Lee Moore, and that was Hypothetically.

just love the music of Cody Johnson, CMA Male Vocalist of the Year, of course, 2025. And they're in the charts 2026 with The Fall. And I promised you some more from Morgan Wallen.

Morgan Wallen, I Got Better. And we're songwriting with Dallas Davidson, one of the Peach Pickers. The Peach Pickers are Dallas, with Rhett Akins and Craig Wiseman, who are all singing on this song as well. Number one hit in 2013, The Pistol Annies, and of course Blake Shelton.

And Pistolanis and the Peach Pickers boys round here from 2013 and back to now with Justin Moore and a little bit of help there too with Dierks Bentley and Time's Ticking. Don't forget an hour of great country oldies is not that far around the corner, and as always, two at the top and of course six decades of country hits so that everybody gets catered for, and always something you know with our sing-along songs halfway through as well as we play a couple of covers. British country music, all there. It's a great mix. Well, I hope you agree. Certainly takes a lot of time putting it together every week, which I really enjoy, as I enjoy putting together these days the contemporary country music too. So much fine songs. Shabuzi and Jelly Roll, another get-together here, and Amen.

That's Shaboozy and Jelly Roll with Amen. A couple more tracks at least before I go and get my cup of coffee. Final track from I'm the Problem, Morgan Wallen. And

and a beer can, Chris Jansen. Beer, I'm off for a coffee in the American diner next door. Stand by for an hour of great country oldies just around the corner. Yeah.

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1: With the latest national and international news

0: Israel has launched strikes against Beirut's southern suburbs today, despite a ceasefire between Israel and the Hezbollah militant group, which was announced on April the 17th. The attack reportedly targeted a commander in Hezbollah's Radwan force, according to a statement from Benjamin Netanyahu's office. The last attacks in the Lebanese capital were before that, on April the 8th, when a series of massive Israeli strikes, including in central Beirut, reportedly killed more than 350 people. Scientists have made an at-home test to predict a person's risk of Alzheimer's disease. It's so people can get early help or be prioritised for further testing. Anne Corbett led the study.
1: It's really valuable in terms of empowering people with information about their health so they can make those decisions.
0: It involves a finger prick blood test and an online brain assessment. A US congressman has said any pardon for Ghislaine Maxwell would be absolutely outrageous amid reports some Republicans may consider clemency. Maxwell is serving 20 years in the US for helping Jeffrey Epstein abuse underage girls and has so far refused to testify to Congress. The White House says Donald Trump is not considering a pardon as divisions over the scandal continue in Washington. There are calls for better mental health support for mums.
2: Even though we know that the statistics tell us that one in two women suffer from a form of birth trauma and one in four report a perinatal mental health issue, we know that the number of women that actually experience a perinatal mental health issue is higher than that.
0: That's Vanessa Rio from Mothering Minds, the charity supporting Maternal Mental Health Day, which aims to raise awareness of the struggles faced by mothers that often go unnoticed or unsaid. One in four women develop a mental health issue during pregnancy or during the first year after birth. And Arsenal have made it to the Champions League final in Budapest, but it's not proving so easy for fans. Most hotels in Budapest are already fully booked, and those with availability are charging extremely high prices. From Radio News Hub, I'm Johnny Holmes.
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0: Rain moving eastwards across northern Scotland tonight, elsewhere mostly dry with clear spells. A few showers possible in the west and light frost in the countryside, lows of 6 degrees.
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Welcome to an hour of great country oldies with me, Peter Fairhead. Still rather vocally challenged, I'm afraid, but we'll get through. I am determined. To the top from Garth Brooks from 1992, We Shall Be Free, banned by some US stations. And from 1990, The Eternal Anthem, multi-award winning too.

0: Garth Brooks from, No Fences, Friends in Low Places, number one in 1990, and from The Chase, We Shall Be Free, number 12 in 1992.
1: What we're going to do right here is go back into time.
0: Six decades of

song gave Johnny Paycheck his debut hit in 1965. Buck Owens there in 1964 on the album Together Again. And A11, great tune by Hank Cochran. For the 70s, Hello, I Love You. She can whisper that in my ear anytime. This is Crystal Gayle.

written by former Brit Roger Cook. Hello, I Love You, from the 1978 album When I Dream. Crystal Gayle in 1978 then. And a few years in the sun for the fabulous voice of Terry Gibbs. Anybody else's heart but mine? Number 17 hit for Terry in 1983.

The only entry in the country charts for Flaco Jimenez. They're accompanying the Mavericks, of course. All You Ever Do Is Bring Me Down. Number 13 hit in 1996. And heard all over the UK on the dance floors and in concerts too. Lots of covers. Terry Gibbs before that. Anybody Else's Heart But Mine. Number 17 in 1983. Chris Stapleton takes a songwriting credit with Jeremy Spillman on this tune, Another Try. 2008, number 15. This is Josh Turner and Trisha Yearwood.

Two voices together, Trisha Yearwood joining Josh Turner on Another Try. And that just leaves our final decade. Country must be countrywide is the message in 2011, all the way to number one for Brantley Gilbert.

0: Brantley Gilbert, Country Must Be Countrywide, ending our 6 decades of great country hits. And we have a couple of covers round the corner and an album which I've been to many times because it's just chock full of great songs. If you ever have a chance of buying a copy, it's called Timeless by Martina McBride. Okay, and we got a track from that where Martina is joined by another great country star.
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Now there was a song, I Still Miss Someone, written by Johnny Cash's nephew, Roy Cash Jr. He wrote the melody, and of course a hit for Cash in 58. Martina McBride with Dolly Parton supplying those beautiful harmonies. Songwriting credits now go to George Jones, who you've heard singing this tune, and also Webb Pierce. But today, the Secret Sisters.

Martina McBride was singing in 2006 and the Secret Sisters there from an album in 2011. And Why Baby Why? Country Meets Folk, first of two UK country tracks now, taking us back to the days when you had great British country music bands to listen to, like the Shack Band, also recording good albums too. Although this comes from a digital translation of it that I bought on CD from the Shack Band, or from one of their successors probably. Phil Lloyd and Ken Durrance, who were the backbone of the band vocally, I think, from 1982 to 1989. That's not to take away from the fact that musically the band was superb, as you will hear now on this track from the 1980s.

The Shack Band, and that was a song which you may know from Jimmy Payne from back in the 1960s. And Where Has All the Love Gone? More UK country from Honey Rider. This takes us back to 2015.

Honey Rider and their cover of Annie's Song. You might have seen them sing that at Country to Country in 2016. Okay, what we have now is our debut spot, and it's a kind of odd one because David Frizzell had some hits in the 1970s, but he hadn't been in the top 30. This coincided with the launch of his career as a duo with Shelley West. And David Frizzell and Shelley West hit the number one spot in 1981 with the song I'm going to play you as our debut track. It was the CMA Song and Vocal Duet of the Year and the ACM Song of the Year at the following awards. And both Shelley West and David Frizzell went on to more successful solo careers. So this really was the launch song. You're the Reason God Made Oklahoma.

Couple of great tunes in their own way. David Frizzell and Shelley West, You're the Reason. God Made Oklahoma from 1981. Big number one, as was Fast Cars and Freedom. But in 2005, the fourth of 12 chart toppers for Rascal Flatts. And I was going through my social media the other day, and I was reminded that during COVID, we lost one of the great artists of the 90s and one of the great songwriters throughout his lifetime of his career, Joe Diffie. And I thought we'd remember him on the show today. Here he is, Bigger Than the Beatles, and number one, just at the end of 1995, beginning of 1996.

That little Beatles nod at the end as well, vocally, from the album Life's So Funny. Bigger than the Beatles, Joe Diffie, 1996 number one. That's just about it for another show. Hope to be with you at the same time next week with more of the similar, as we always say. If you want to get in touch, find me on social media, or easiest thing of all is to email me via the station. And look forward to hearing from you. Hope you look forward to hearing me next week at the same time. Got a stunner to close if you're into your 70s country. One of the biggest stars from around that period, Waylon Willie. What about Don Williams? Here he comes. I'm Just a Country Boy, number one in 1977. Have a great week. Stay safe.

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0: British crew member with suspected hantavirus has been medically evacuated from the cruise ship linked to the outbreak. Holly Hughes has more.
1: The crew member, along with a Dutch colleague and another passenger, were taken from the Dutch-flagged cruise ship for onward travel to the Netherlands. The evacuation means the ship can now continue on its three-day journey to the Canary Islands after Spanish authorities gave permission for the boat to dock. It's been anchored off Cape Verde while arrangements were put in place to evacuate the crew members.
0: An outbreak of hepatitis A in a seaside town has led a health body to ask parents to be vigilant with their children's hand washing. Public Health Wales said it was working with the local health board and council to look into a small number of hepatitis A cases in Barry, South Wales. It added that information about the strain suggests the infection may be spreading locally. A campaigner has lost a High Court bid to bring a challenge against a decision to grant planning permission for several music festivals at Brockwell Park. The park in Lambeth, South London, attracts hundreds of thousands of people to festivals including Field Day and Mighty Hoopla. Resident Juliet Chambers wanted to bring a legal challenge against Lambeth Council over its decision to use parts of the park for the events due to start on May the 23rd. It's Deaf Awareness Week, and Strictly Come Dancing star Tasha Guri is speaking out. It comes as new research shows almost a quarter of people would avoid someone who is deaf if they thought communicating with them would be too difficult. Terry Devine is from RNID.
2: Deaf people want you to speak to them, so they feel quite comfortable on an everyday basis for somebody to say, how do I communicate with you? What's the best way to do it? And they want you to actually chat to them.
0: And Arsenal supporters booking hotel rooms for the Champions League final in Hungary are facing fees more than 18 times higher than normal. Thousands of the North London club's supporters will descend on Budapest for the match on May the 30th, following the team's semi-final victory on Tuesday. That's the latest from Radio News Hub. I'm Johnny Holmes.
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0: Mostly dry tonight with variable cloud, with a chance of frost in the east. Showers may continue in the west, with rain in northern Scotland, lows of 6 degrees.

that was Richard Chamberlain. As well as being the handsome Dr. Kildare on the telly, he also had a singing career. And there we heard him with All I Do Is Dream of You. And he starts us on the sentimental journey. I'm Peter Milburn, and this is the show where we go down memory lane with smooth songs from years ago, with me popping up in between with stories about the singers and the songs and an insight into what life was like in the days when we spent pounds, shillings and pence. A twin-tub washing machine was the height of luxury, and buses had conductors. We made tea by putting leaves into a teapot. How quaint that seems now.

was Dale and Grace, Dale Houston and Grace Broussard. And they were known for singing what was known as swamp pop, because where they lived in Louisiana, there were nothing but swamp. And in 1963, they zoomed to the top of the American charts with that one, I'm Leaving It All Up to You. But here, we were largely unaware of it until 9 years later. Donny Marie Osmond recorded it, and they got to number two in our charts. And the song that Dale and Grace replaced at number one was Deep Purple by Nino Tempo and April Stevens. And that was another one that Donny Marie covered with great success. Dale and Grace were on tour with Bobby V and Brian Hyland. And on November the 22nd, 1963, they were in Dallas. Also in town that day was President Kennedy. And as his motorcade was going past the hotel, they went down to the street and they waved as it went by. And having waved and smiled, they went back to their hotel rooms. 2 minutes later, John Kennedy was assassinated. Not that they were to know it at the time, they'd seen him in the last moments of his life.

charming song from Tony Bennett, A Little Street Where Old Friends Meet. It's first recorded by Ruth Etting back in the early 1930s. And there are lovely versions around from Nat King Cole and Al Boley. And all those words, to you it may be old and tumble down, but it means a lot to the folks in my hometown, just oozing with sentiment. You may have heard of LaGuardia Airport in New York. Well, that's named after Fiero LaGuardia, who was mayor of New York for 12 years in the 30s and 40s. And like Tony Bennett, he was from an Italian background. And when Tony was 10, he stood next to the mayor to sing a song at the opening of the Triborough Bridge, which links Manhattan, Queens and the Bronx. Nowadays it's known as the Robert F. Kennedy Bridge. And Tony Bennett's uncle, he was high up in the council, so he pulled a few strings so his talented nephew could perform. And Tony's reward for singing for the mayor? A pat on the head. I mean, he could have slipped him a few cents and said, well done, boy, you're going to go far, but no, he got a pat on the head.

McCogan, and She's Got You, originally a country song recorded by the likes of Patsy Cline and Loretta Lynn, and it's a song of lost love. Country songs never seem to be about the good things in life, and it's written by Hank Cochran. And as a young man, he travelled from his native Mississippi to California, hoping to make it as a singer. And who should he meet there but the rock and roll musician Eddie Cochran? It's totally coincidental that they had the same surname. And they thought, fate's playing a part here. And for a while, they performed together, calling themselves the Cochran Brothers, even though they weren't brothers. But the duet ended after a while because, well, they had different musical passions. Eddie was a rocker, and Hank wanted to go off and write songs with titles like The Same Old Hurts and Don't You Ever Get Tired of Hurting Me and other laugh-a-minute stuff. It's The Sentimental Journey. I'm Peter Milburn, playing some of the great old songs and tunes from across the years.

Last Night Was Made for Love from Billy Fury. He had his own group as a teenager and he also wrote songs, and he thought that songwriting was going to be his future. So one night he turned up at the Asoldo Theatre in Birkenhead, where Marty Wilde was appearing, and he sought out his manager, Larry Parnes. Now, he was a legendary figure who managed some of the biggest names in rock and roll. He rather exploited a lot of them, though. Anyway, Billy Fury, so-called Ronald Wycherley at the time, he went to this Larry Parnes with his songs, and Larry pushed him onto the stage and made him sing them himself in front of the audience there and then. Well, he went down a storm, and Larry made him change his name to Billy Fury, because he liked his acts to have these butch names, and he joined the rest of the tour with Parnes' other acts and became a big star, as we know. Having said that, I played a song not written by Billy Fury. Last Night Was Made for Love, but nevertheless, it was a big hit, despite the review in the Musical Express calling it a most appealing tango. Usually that would have been the death knell of a song in the 60s.

Fitzgerald and Manhattan. By the time they wrote that one in 1925, Richard Rodgers and Lawrence Hart had been a songwriting partnership for 6 years. But in all that time, they sold only one song, and on the brink of calling it a day. I think I'd have given up sooner, but they were optimistic, if nothing else. And then they were invited to contribute a song for a benefit concert that was being put on. And would you believe this fundraiser? It was to buy curtains for a new theatre in New York. And they came up with the song Manhattan. Well, of course, you've already guessed the ending of the story. Yes, it was a huge success. The audience was shouting for more, and Rodgers and Hart went on to be hugely successful as songwriters. They raised money for curtains for the theatre, but it wasn't curtains for them.

Well, now we're into May, I thought it'd be topical and play that one from Matt Monro, One Morning in May. The month of May, it's quite popular with songwriters. Suppose it's the awakening of spring and all that. And there's a song in Camelot, the musical Camelot, called The Lusty Month of May. And the lyrics go, it's May, the lusty month of May, that darling month where everyone throws self-control away. Well, I don't know if I've been missing out on something, but I've not noticed anything particularly lusty so far. Well, apart from the fact I saw a bottle of Gordon's gin poking out of the woman next door shopping bag the other day, I've not seen anyone throwing self-control away at all, but then it's early days. Still a lot of May left for all that hanky-panky that the song's hinting at.

The James Last Orchestra and Elizabethan Serenade. It was written by a man called Ronald Binge. He was a composer of light music, pleasant tunes. They weren't classical music, but then they weren't pop music either. And in 1951, he wrote a tune called Andante Cantabile. That's just a musical term meaning play this bit fairly slowly. And a few months later, King George VI died and Elizabeth came to the throne. Well, not one to miss a trick, Ronald thought, I know, I'll rename this tune Elizabethan Serenade, in honour of the new Elizabethan era. And with its new title, it won Ronald a prestigious Ivor Novello Music Award. And quite a few years later, Bad Manners did a version. They called it Elizabethan Reggae. Well, Ronald had died 3 years before this. I know it's sad when anyone dies, but in his case, it's probably just as well. He would not have approved.

Tokens, a doo-wop group with Earth Angel. And doo-wop groups are so cool because they used to sing nonsense words like doo-wop and shooby-doo and tra-la-la and yo-yo-yo and all that. And in their early days, the lineup included Neil Sedaka before he went off to do his own thing. And he described himself as being the king of the sha-la-las and dooby-doos. By his own admission, he said that if he and his songwriting partner, Howard Greenfield, if they couldn't find a decent word to put in a song, they'd just stick in a tra-la-la or dooby-down, and then they'd go back to it later. But they hardly ever did. They just let the nonsense bid in. And that song, it was first recorded by a group called the Penguins in the mid-50s, and it became a sensation. Kids were saying to their parents, "Mom, if you're going down the record store, can you pick up a penguin?" And in the end, it sold 10 million copies. But rather surprisingly, the Penguins, they couldn't follow up that success, and it was their only hit.

Joe Stafford with a song made famous by Edith Piaf, La Vie en Rose. And in 1950, would you believe 7 different versions of the song were in the American Hit Parade? Dean Martin, Tony Martin, Bing Crosby and Louis Armstrong amongst them. And Edith, she wrote the words to the song, and the music was written by a man who went by the pen name of Louis Guy. But not many people close to Edith were fans of the song. People around her, they talked her out of recording it. So she slipped it in during a live concert, and the fans went wild. Encore, encore, they were shouting. So she went ahead and recorded it, and it became a big success. And before that, Steve Lawrence with I Remember April, a song about the ending of a relationship. Yeah, another one. And using the months of the year to depict the growth and then the death of a romance. And Steve Lawrence, he put it across very well there, even though he himself, he had no such troubles. He had one of the most enduring marriages in show business. He was married to another singer, Edie Gourmet, for 55 years.

booming baritone voice of Edmund Hockridge and By the Fountains of Rome. He was a Canadian and he ended up making his home here for nearly 60 years. He lived in Peterborough, where he was Ernie Wise's next-door neighbour. Now, Edmund Hockridge, he was a tall fella, over 6 foot, and Ernie was about 5 foot five. So conversations over the garden fence would have been quite interesting. You know, "Where are you, Ernie?" "I'm down here, next to the garden gnome."

1960s, singers from Liverpool were flooding the charts in America, and indeed in a lot of other countries. But that chap, Russ Hamilton, he was the first Liverpudlian to make an impact in America. He got into the charts there in 1957. Not with that song, We Will Make Love, which was a hit here, but with the B-side, a song called Rainbow. You see, there was a mistake. In America, they thought Rainbow was the A-side, and that's the one the radio stations were playing, and it made the charts. So he has the quite possibly unique achievement of having a hit in this country with one side of a record and a hit in America with the other. So-called British invasion was yet to happen, and he was quite a rarity at the time, a British singer making an impact in America. He was successful for a while, Russ Hamilton, but sadly his career ran out of steam. He died about 15 years ago in a council flat, quite a lonely figure, nursing a grievance that record companies had cut him out of a share of the millions of pounds or dollars that his records had generated. And the song, We Will Make Love, was about a girl called Patricia that he had a crush on. I think giving the title We Will Make Love is a bit presumptuous, I mean, I have to say. Don't count your chickens.

That was the late French-Canadian singer Giselle McKenzie. And you may be thinking, well, McKenzie's not a French name, but it must be a married name. But no, her husband was called Bob Shuttleworth. She was actually born Giselle Marie Louise Marguerite Laflèche. Just made McKenzie up as a stage name. And then we heard her with Blue Tank.

Sam Early Cliff, Constantly, which started out as an Italian song before English lyrics were put to it by Michael Julian. And he was the man who co-wrote Kiss Me, Honey, Honey, Kiss Me, the Shirley Bassey song. Constantly was in the middle of that amazing run of success that Cliff had in the early 60s. Just about every single he brought out went into the top 10, a few of them to number one. And there's a real mix in there. Some of his hits were real rock and roll cutting-edge songs with the Shadows backing him. And some were winsome love songs like It's All in the Game and the one we've just heard, Constantly.

Tatters, a song inspired by an old Russian proverb, allegedly, when your heart's on fire, smoke gets in your eyes. There's another Russian proverb, this has proven to be a real one. It goes, he who remembers the past loses an eye. Which is a bit unnerving, we have a show like this one, it's all about the past. And now the standard When Sunny Gets Blue. This version, it's sung so beautifully by Nancy Wilson.

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1: With the latest national and international news

0: Donald Trump has downplayed the Iran conflict, saying Tehran is seeking a deal, while also warning military action will escalate if negotiations fail. The US says more than 50 cargo ships have been turned back under a naval blockade, with operations continuing despite reported progress in talks. Trump today called the conflict a skirmish. In the UK, Pat McFadden warned the war could drive up energy costs and lead to rising unemployment later this year. Scientists have developed an at-home test which can predict a person's risk of Alzheimer's disease. They say the home testing could identify people at highest risk or who are showing early symptoms so they can be prioritised for further testing, treatment and support. Anne Corbett led the study.
1: If we know that someone shows quite a high risk of likely Alzheimer's disease, then we can ensure that they are brought into the clinic, they go down a proper diagnostic assessment, and they get the support and treatment that they need.
0: Israel has carried out its first strike on Beirut's southern suburbs since a ceasefire with Hezbollah was announced last month. The attack reportedly targeted a commander in Hezbollah's Radwan force, according to a statement from Benjamin Netanyahu's office. Fighting has continued in southern Lebanon despite the ceasefire, with no immediate response from Hezbollah. The last attacks on Beirut were on April the 8th, when Israeli strikes reportedly killed more than 350 people. An art installation has been unveiled at London St Pancras Station by the Royal National Institute for Deaf People. Installed during Deaf Awareness Week, it is designed to show the invisible communication barriers deaf people and people with hearing loss face every day. Crystal Rolfe is the Director of Health at RNID.
2: We've got a big box and we're here showing what the barriers are that people who are deaf or have hearing loss face, who often feel invisible, just like they're in a big box.
0: And the biggest hits from the rock band Queen will be played during an immersive tribute show at the National Space Centre in Leicester on May the 29th. From Radio News Hub, I'm Johnny Holmes.
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0: Mostly dry tonight with variable cloud, with a chance of frost in the east. Showers may continue in the west, with rain in northern Scotland, lows of 6 degrees.

Lollipops and Roses from Jack Jones. And that was a song which found a whole new audience when it featured in the American TV drama Mad Men, which was set in the 60s. I'm Peter Milburn, and this is The Sentimental Journey. We're going down a musical memory lane with some of the great old songs and tunes from across the years.

Vera Lynn with My Son, My Son. And it was the only official number one she had in her long career. The main reason being that her golden years were in that period before the charts based on record sales were introduced in 1952. If they'd been around a bit earlier, she'd have been a hit-making machine. And Vera sang that one with such passion, such emotion, despite the fact she never had a son herself. Her only child was a daughter, Virginia, who was born in 1946. And like so many people at the time, she thought once the war was over, it was time to start a family. And so began what was known as the baby boom. Yeah, all we baby boomers. About 13.5 million of us in this country. That's about 20% of the population. But you know, we're outnumbered by the so-called millennials. Those people were born between 1980 and 2000. There are about 15 million of them. No doubt every single one of them able to use their thumbs when they message on their phones. Do you know, that's something I've never been able to master.

Well, it sounds as if Lulu would perk up any party, as long as you hide all the china in advance. A bit of a novelty song, written not far off 100 years ago in a Dixieland jazz style, and covered since dozens of times by everyone from Frank Sinatra to Max Bygraves. And there we heard Don't Bring Lulu from the Andrews Sisters, widely considered to be one of those popular groups of the 20th century. They still have many admirers today. And they were so popular during the war that the Germans were missing listening to the Andrews Sisters. So someone hit on the idea of smuggling their records into Germany, having first changed the labels to Hitler's Marching Songs. So as soon as the needle was put on the record, instead of Deutschland erwache, which was one of Hitler's favourites, they got He's the Boogie Woogie Bugle Boy of Company B.

Les Paul and Mary Ford and the classic How High the Moon. It was a colossal hit for them. And they were among the first people to use multi-tracking extensively, laying one track on top of another to give the recording a special sound. And on that one, Les Paul was playing all the guitars, lead guitar, rhythm guitar and bass guitar, all through this multi-tracking they were able to do. They recorded that one at night at a studio in their home. So Mary Ford, she sang those vocals into the single microphone with a blanket over her head to stop the sound travelling to the neighbours. But apparently the neighbours still complained. You may be music superstars, but you know it's 2 a.m. Some of us have work to go to in the morning. I'll give you How High the Moon. And as well as being an accomplished and inventive musician, Les Paul was also a guitar builder. And Gibson Guitars produced the Les Paul guitar. And that was different because it was made of 4x4 stud post and it had an electromagnetic pickup. Before you ask, no, I haven't got a clue what that means.

56 years ago, almost to the day in fact, Dusty Springfield sang that one, How Can I Be Sure, on the Des O'Connor Show. And it was very well received. The studio audience loved it, and lots of us at home were saying, well, that was a nice song, wasn't it? So she was persuaded to record it later that year. Well, between May and September, when she recorded it, enthusiasm for the song seemed to have evaporated, and it just nudged into the top 40 for a week. As that old song says, it's a long, long time from May to September. A couple of years later, though, David Cassidy recorded it, and it was a smash number one hit for him. I mean, his version, it wasn't in the same league as Dusty's, but it's all those teenage fans who were besotted by him at the time, and they turned it into a big hit.

Jimmy Campbell and Reg Connolly were two songwriters on a long train journey 99 years ago, and it was boring and arduous, and to try and make it a bit more bearable, they had a few drinks. Well, actually, more than a few drinks. They got pretty sloshed, and they were still bored. So to try and pass even more time, they settled down to write that song, Show Me the Way to Go Home. I'm tired, and I want to go to bed. And it's a bit of a closing time song, really, song when the landlord's saying, have you no homes to go to? And the ditty was very popular. Sheet music sales of it were in excess of 2 million. And it enabled the pair of them to set up their own music publishing company, Campbell Connolly and Company, and that became massively successful. In later years, they published I Left My Heart in San Francisco and Big Spender, two of the best-known songs around. And we heard Show Me the Way to Go Home from Max Bygraves, the song Right Up His Street. He loved all that sing-along stuff.

My, could that man tinkle the ivories? The French pianist Alain Romain and his own composition, Quel temps fait-il à Paris? What's the weather like in Paris? And in a jazz version, it was the theme for a very funny film. It's in the 50s. It starred Jacques Tati as Monsieur Hulot's Holiday, and with very little dialogue, and therefore it had international appeal, a bit like the Mr. Bean shows. In fact, Rowan Atkinson said Monsieur Hulot's Holiday was a major influence when he was coming up with his Mr. Bean character. Well, now, I always look forward to this bit in the show. It's Sing Something Simple Time. That was the show that ran on radio on Sunday evenings for years and years. And each week on The Sentimental Journey, we play a brief extract to bring back the memories. Here are the Cliff Adams Singers.

singer there who was successful in the United States in the mid-50s, J.P. Morgan. She was really Mary Morgan, but she used that name as a play on words. She was J-A-Y-E, P. Morgan, which was the name of one of America's big banks. I suppose it'd be like a bloke here calling himself Nat West or something. And when J.P. Morgan ran out of steam, she was a TV actress and a panellist on an amateur talent show called The Gong Show. And if they weren't liked, the judges would sound this gong, a bit like the buzzers you get on the shows these days. Do you remember that gong on Take Your Pick? Yes or no interlude. Michael Miles would ask questions for a minute, and if you said yes or no, the little bloke would bang his gong. His name was Alex Dane. It was Bob Danvers Walker who did the announcements. And do you know what the prize was if you survived the minute without saying yes or no? 5 shillings, 25 pence. But then, you know, back then, 5 bob was 5 bob. Not to be sniffed at.

Peter Kanawa and Irving Berlin's Blue Skies. She's retired these days. 5 years ago, she moved back to her native New Zealand after living here for 55 years. Oh, you see, the pull of home. In the words of that song that gave this show its name, she took the sentimental journey home. And before Blue Skies, we heard Frank Sinatra and Summer Wind. And it's a song written by two Germans, Heinz and Hans, as Der Sommerwind. It sounds almost the same. And then it was handed to Johnny Mercer to refashion with English lyrics. And Nancy Sinatra said that after Frank's death that Johnny Mercer was her dad's favourite lyricist, so he jumped at the chance to record that one. And when Bruce Springsteen was on an American chat show once, it was put to him that if he had to pick just one song to listen to for the rest of his life, what would it be? And he said, Summer Wind by Frank Sinatra. Yeah, the great rocker choosing that one.

Billy Eckstine and Tonight, a song from West Side Story. As you're probably aware, West Side Story is based on Shakespeare's Romeo and Juliet. And Tonight, it's a duet song during the equivalent of the balcony scene. You know, Romeo, Romeo, wherefore art thou, Romeo? Except that Tony and Maria are on a fire escape outside her parents' bedroom. And they're whispering so they don't wake her mum and dad. Because when they sing Tonight, they sing at the tops of their voices. But amazingly, nobody wakes up.

Prisoners. And they were an extraordinary group. As the name suggests, they were prisoners and doing time for some very serious stuff, murder and manslaughter. And two of them were in the exercise yard at Tennessee State Penitentiary in Nashville, and it was chucking down. And one of them said to the other, "What are we doing here? We're just walking in the rain, getting soaking wet." And the other said, "Well, that sounds like a line from a song. We should be doing that in a song." So they wrote it, and they were joined by a few other inmates in a doo-wop group. And it just so happened that a local radio station was doing a news broadcast from the prison. Outside broadcast, well, this was an inside broadcast. And the producer heard them, and he asked them to sing it on the radio. And then a record company executive heard it, and he wanted to record it. So they were taken to the recording studios under armed guard. And the record became a hit, and they were allowed out on day passes to perform the song at concerts. And a few years later, Johnny Ray recorded it and became a much bigger hit, getting to number one in Britain and number two in America.

There was a radio DJ years ago called Jack Jackson, and he'd been a band leader before the war, but afterwards he turned to radio, doing shows on the Light programme. And he was a breath of fresh air. He used comedy clips between the records and stuff like that. It was very unusual at the time. Then he went to live in Tenerife, where he carried on doing his show, and he sent the tapes by air to the BBC, which was quite something then. What's this got to do with anything? You've just played a Malcolm Vaughan record, you're thinking. Well, Jack Jackson was the person who helped Malcolm Vaughan become a singing star. Malcolm was part of a comedy double act with a bloke called Kenneth Earle, and occasionally he did singing impressions. And Jack Jackson was at one of their shows when Malcolm Vaughan did an impression of Mario Lanza. And Jack thought, this guy can really sing. And he had a mate at HMV Records and arranged an audition, and one of the big names of the 50s was born. Kenneth Earle fell by the wayside. He didn't figure in this at all.

The Anita Kerr Singers with Days of Wine and Roses, written by those two giants of songwriting, Henry Mancini and Johnny Mercer. And because it was in a film of the same name, it won them an Academy Award for Best Original Song in a Film. It's about a couple who drink like fish. A lot more wine than roses in that one, I can tell you. Well, you know, it's time for me to go. We're out of time once again on the sentimental journey. I hope you've enjoyed this selection music we've had this time round, and I hope we can get together sometime very soon for another walk down a musical memory lane. I'll leave you with this one from Gallagher and Lyle, Every Little Teardrop.

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1: With the latest national and international news

0: British crew member with suspected hantavirus has been medically evacuated from the cruise ship linked to the outbreak. Holly Hughes has more.
1: The crew member, along with a Dutch colleague and another passenger, were taken from the Dutch-flagged cruise ship for onward travel to the Netherlands. The evacuation means the ship can now continue on its three-day journey to the Canary Islands after Spanish authorities gave permission for the boat to dock. It's been anchored off Cape Verde while arrangements were put in place to evacuate the crew members.
0: An outbreak of hepatitis A in a seaside town has led a health body to ask parents to be vigilant with their children's hand washing. Public Health Wales said it was working with the local health board and council to look into a small number of hepatitis A cases in Barry, South Wales. It added that information about the strain suggests the infection may be spreading locally. A campaigner has lost a High Court bid to bring a challenge against a decision to grant planning permission for several music festivals at Brockwell Park. The park in Lambeth, South London, attracts hundreds of thousands of people to festivals including Field Day and Mighty Hoopla. Resident Juliet Chambers wanted to bring a legal challenge against Lambeth Council over its decision to use parts of the park for the events due to start on May the 23rd. It's Deaf Awareness Week, and Strictly Come Dancing star Tasha Guri is speaking out. It comes as new research shows almost a quarter of people would avoid someone who is deaf if they thought communicating with them would be too difficult. Terry Devine is from RNID.
2: Deaf people want you to speak to them, so they feel quite comfortable on an everyday basis for somebody to say, how do I communicate with you? What's the best way to do it? And they want you to actually chat to them.
0: And Arsenal supporters booking hotel rooms for the Champions League final in Hungary are facing fees more than 18 times higher than normal. Thousands of the North London club's supporters will descend on Budapest for the match on May the 30th, following the team's semi-final victory on Tuesday. That's the latest from Radio News Hub. I'm Johnny Holmes.
3: 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If you've had car finance, you could be owed money. 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If your agreement was between 2007 and 2024, you could be due hundreds of pounds. We handle everything. 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
0: Mostly dry tonight with variable cloud, with a chance of frost in the east. Showers may continue in the west, with rain in northern Scotland, lows of 6 degrees.
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1: With the latest national and international news

0: Donald Trump has downplayed the Iran conflict, saying Tehran is seeking a deal, while also warning military action will escalate if negotiations fail. The US says more than 50 cargo ships have been turned back under a naval blockade, with operations continuing despite reported progress in talks. Trump today called the conflict a skirmish. In the UK, Pat McFadden warned the war could drive up energy costs and lead to rising unemployment later this year. Scientists have developed an at-home test which can predict a person's risk of Alzheimer's disease. They say the home testing could identify people at highest risk or who are showing early symptoms so they can be prioritised for further testing, treatment and support. Anne Corbett led the study.
1: If we know that someone shows quite a high risk of likely Alzheimer's disease, then we can ensure that they are brought into the clinic, they go down a proper diagnostic assessment, and they get the support and treatment that they need.
0: Israel has carried out its first strike on Beirut's southern suburbs since a ceasefire with Hezbollah was announced last month. The attack reportedly targeted a commander in Hezbollah's Radwan force, according to a statement from Benjamin Netanyahu's office. Fighting has continued in southern Lebanon despite the ceasefire, with no immediate response from Hezbollah. The last attacks on Beirut were on April the 8th, when Israeli strikes reportedly killed more than 350 people. An art installation has been unveiled at London St Pancras Station by the Royal National Institute for Deaf People. Installed during Deaf Awareness Week, it is designed to show the invisible communication barriers deaf people and people with hearing loss face every day. Crystal Rolfe is the Director of Health at RNID.
2: We've got a big box and we're here showing what the barriers are that people who are deaf or have hearing loss face, who often feel invisible, just like they're in a big box.
0: And the biggest hits from the rock band Queen will be played during an immersive tribute show at the National Space Centre in Leicester on May the 29th. From Radio News Hub, I'm Johnny Holmes.
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0: Mostly dry tonight with variable cloud, with a chance of frost in the east. Showers may continue in the west, with rain in northern Scotland, lows of 6 degrees.
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0: British crew member with suspected hantavirus has been medically evacuated from the cruise ship linked to the outbreak. Holly Hughes has more.
1: The crew member, along with a Dutch colleague and another passenger, were taken from the Dutch-flagged cruise ship for onward travel to the Netherlands. The evacuation means the ship can now continue on its three-day journey to the Canary Islands after Spanish authorities gave permission for the boat to dock. It's been anchored off Cape Verde while arrangements were put in place to evacuate the crew members.
0: An outbreak of hepatitis A in a seaside town has led a health body to ask parents to be vigilant with their children's hand washing. Public Health Wales said it was working with the local health